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1: 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Just play the game one way. 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

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Oh my, my, oh my, my love. 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

this town's lost its faith, our colors will fade eventually. So if our time is running out, day after day, we'll make the mundane a masterpiece. Oh my, my, oh my, my love, I take one look at you, you're taking me out.

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1: Ninth day. Well, you're running behind schedule this morning.
2: Yeah, this one was a slow start. And I forgot my keys to get in the building. Where are they? How do our brains work? I've been grabbing the same keys for 150 years.
1: But today, do you keep them in the same place?
2: Yeah. I must have taken them, walked out to the kitchen, had them in my hand, walked back to my desk, set them down. Because I sat down to pick something up. I must have just set it there and got up and left. Because they're not attached to the car key that I was using today. So
1: that's it.
2: I guess. I don't know. Oh, my goodness. Then it took a while to get here. At one point, I realized I'm barely driving the speed limit.
1: Oh, jeez. Are you one of those going to get pulled over for driving too slow?
2: Hey, Amish.
1: You're going to get killed out here.
2: Like my mom, the Amish go by me, flipping me off. Hey, man.
1: Yeah.
2: We have one horsepower here, and we're passing you.
1: Don't talk about your mama.
2: I wasn't going that slow, but I felt like it. Oh, there wasn't a lot of traffic, so. But whatever. I am tired.
1: Well, were you burning the candle again?
2: No, nothing. Well, I mean, nothing? I went somewhere, but I didn't do anything, so. Yeah. No, I was in bed by at a reasonable time.
1: No football on last night, was it?
2: Well, college, we're in day six of 61 straight days of football. Because, I mean, they're not all the best games. Like on Tuesday, the Midwestern Athletic? I don't know. All the teams are in Ohio and Kentucky. And Michigan. They play on Tuesday nights.
1: No.
2: And then last night there were two games. I think Delaware played or Delaware State played. Jacksonville State played. That's right. So it's Tuesday night Maction, they call it. Mac action. Tuesday night Maction.
1: Greg was watching the Flyers game and they lost again.
2: And the baseball playoffs are on, but I'm still mad at baseball from the strike in 1994.
1: Oh, get over it.
2: So I don't watch it.
1: That's ridiculous. Mm. Hold a grudge.
2: And the weird thing is, through people I know, I've met like several professional baseball players now. I'm like, oh my God, little kid me would have loved this. I have one of the best stories of my life that I can't tell. Involves Cole Hamels, who when I see him, remembers me every time. And I think, oh my God, if I was young, when I was younger, I'd have loved this.
1: He's not playing anymore.
2: No, but he was the 2007 World Series MVP. Yeah. And he and I share a story where it was just the two of us, and when I run into him, it's rare, obviously, but like I'll still remember. I say to him, it was a much bigger deal for me than you, which he laughs at. But
1: Well, maybe on your last day, you can share that one.
2: Well, I can't, not if he's alive.
1: No?
2: It's one of those. There's too many people I can't.
1: Okay.
2: Do you remember it? I'll remind you of
1: it. Yeah, I know. Okay. Anyway, what were we talking about?
2: I don't know. How warm it's going to be again today? Yesterday was gorgeous.
1: Yeah.
2: Super
1: AC
2: nice.
1: Went back on.
2: Yep, I did the same thing. Like, I guess I'm turning this on. Mm-hmm. The house is too hot. But then, no, it's 58 degrees now. You don't need it right now.
1: No.
2: So today, we're going to get back to 80. Just a tick below the record, or a tick or two. Mid-60s tomorrow. Maybe a shower Friday in the 70s. Saturday still looks... I suppose a golf Saturday, 52 degrees with 20-mile-an-hour winds. That's out. And then the 50s for Sunday. But then next week, we're right back to the seasonable temperatures, maybe even a degree or two warmer in some of the days. So the weekend, just a pause to be chilly for the weekend, and that's it. Even like through the end of October, we're at normal or slightly above. So that's
1: good. This our, you know, indigenous person summer or what?
2: I don't know. It's Does like this count warm? For 2 days of 80? That's what I'm. Yeah. I just thought the same thing. It's funny you said that. I guess, is that it? It used to be where the record is only, like you said yesterday, only 85 for today and yesterday. So it isn't like it got close to 90 for Indian summer, whatever they call it now.
1: Oh.
2: Maybe that's not a thing anymore.
1: The weather's changed so much. Yeah, it was warm. But if you have your air on, it won't run when it's cool this morning. Just leave it on. It'll kick on when it needs it.
2: I mean, the house gets hot. I had it at 71, and when I looked at the thermostat this morning, it said the house was 71. Because I looked, the first thing I did was check the temperature. Like, how cool did it get? And I saw it was 59 at that point.
1: Well, did you turn it off?
2: No, I just moved it up. That's it, yeah.
1: Oh.
2: All right, well, there you have it. Wednesday morning.
1: Wednesday already.
2: 58 degrees and 5:53 at the Wink Wake Up Show.

0: Good morning. I'm Jenna Clay with Wink Watch News, sponsored by K9 Clubhouse. Pope Leo has been diagnosed with adenocarcinoma, the most common form of non-small cell lung cancer, after surgery yesterday. ABC's Tom Sufi Burridge reports.
1: We got a much more detailed statement from the Vatican, a much more significant statement, which revealed the diagnosis of lung cancer. It also said that part of Pope Leo's right lung had been removed during that surgery. It said that the surgery had gone to plan. I think that's important to underline, and that there were no complications.
0: Oncologists say his prognosis is excellent since it was removed early. Kimberly Guilfoyle, the Trump administration's ambassador to Greece, has resigned. The news comes following claims of corruption, including an allegation she asked a Trump donor to pay her $100,000 American Express bill. Guilfoyle was engaged to President Trump's son, Don Jr., for 4 years. She calls the allegations false. It's debate night in Pennsylvania. The candidates in the race for the 10th congressional district will debate in the ABC 27 studios tonight at 8. Democrat Janelle Stelson is trying for the second time to unseat Congressman Scott Perry. You can watch the debate live on ABC 27. And Pennsylvania's attorney general is accusing multiple drug makers and pharmacy benefit managers of conspiring to increase insulin prices. In a lawsuit, the office says the company schemed to artificially increase prices more than 10 times their value. The lawsuit is asking the court to require structural changes at the companies to lower costs and to get restitution for Pennsylvanians harmed by the alleged conduct. The early morning Wink Watch continues in a moment with traffic and weather on Wink 104.
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7: Accident free around Harrisburg. No delays on 8381 or 581. Inbound river routes are a smooth commute. Seeing some delays, 322 eastbound, heading over past Chambers Hill Road there at the top of Hummelstown Hill. No problems in Lebanon County. York County have an accident 30 eastbound between Hellam and Wrightsville. Got a backlog there. John Wilsbach, right now traffic.
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9: Another warm and breezy day ahead with a high of 81. Today will feature some stray showers at times, thanks to a cold front moving through and stalling out just south of Pennsylvania tonight. Mostly cloudy with a few stray showers lingering overnight and a high of 56. And tomorrow will feature increasing clouds. Most of the day will be dry with a high of 65. From the ABC 27 Weather Center, I'm meteorologist Brett Thackera.
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0: 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Hello.
1: Good morning.
0: 59 degrees. We'll be in the 80 degree range this afternoon for a little while. Maybe a stray shower tonight. Clouds tomorrow, mid 60s. Rain Friday, maybe. And then a chilly weekend in the low 50s Saturday, mid 50s Sunday.
1: Another parade tonight. Millersburg Parade is happening tonight at 7 o'clock. So hopefully that goes on without a hitch.
0: Yep.
1: Could be some showers, I think, even around lunchtime. Maybe. Hopefully they won't last, though.
0: Yeah.
1: We'll see. But plan on it in Millersburg.
0: Right.
1: Halloween time.
0: Okay.
1: So what do you got?
0: I don't have anything. I read a bunch of stuff. I didn't get out of bed. I laid there when that alarm went off this morning. It was doom scrolling. It's all depressing news. There's nothing real interesting. I saw a couple dumb things. Laundromat etiquette. I thought, oh, I remember those days being at the laundromat.
1: I never had to do that.
0: But I would go during the day, during the week. So there was nobody there. I don't know when the busy time is. I don't even know if it's still there.
1: Probably weekends.
0: I guess laundromats are still a thing because what do you do? Not everybody has a washer and dryer.
1: Right.
0: I mean, this wasn't in the 1400s. This is, 20 years ago. I had a hookup in the townhouse where I lived, but they didn't supply it, they being the landlord. I mean, do landlords supply those things? Or do you just have, hey, that's a hookup if you want.
1: You had your own washer and dryer.
0: Yeah, I didn't for a while. And then I eventually thought, I guess I can afford this. I mean, I bought the cheapest ones.
1: Right.
0: I mean, 20 years ago, you could get a washer and dryer for $5.99 for both of them together.
1: Yeah, I was going to say, $400 or $500.
0: Yeah, I mean, they didn't do much, but I was a single
1: dude.
0: That's
1: all you need.
0: I didn't need it to do much. Uh-uh. Does it have an on and an off switch? I'll take it.
1: Will it wash my clothes? Yes. And you had a hookup. Great.
0: Yeah.
1: Yeah, I never had to go to a laundromat.
0: But if you rent a townhouse now, do they have it in there? I mean, for the landlord.
1: I would think most, if you rent, most townhouses, when they build those, don't you think, because someone's buying them, you know what I mean?
0: No, if you're renting them.
1: I know, but did other people own, or were they all rentals?
0: No, this whole row was all rentals.
1: All rentals.
0: Yeah. But they didn't supply them. But it's,
1: I would think when they built it, they built that in there.
0: You mean put the appliance in?
1: Well, or at least leave space for it, like they did.
0: Well, the hookup, right?
1: Right.
0: Yeah. Oh, yeah. There's a hookup. Yeah. Like even the house I bought, the plumbing is roughed in the basement, but I don't have anything down there. But you could just show up with the toilet and sink and be done in an hour, I'm sure, and there you go.
1: No walls, just.
0: No, yeah, I actually do have the walls up. I put the walls in 10 years ago, and then never did anything after that. The electricity's in too. I did it as I was going to finish it, and I never finished it. But if
1: you don't even use all the rooms in your house beside the basement.
0: That's why I kind of stopped on that plan. Well, some other things came up too in life, but
1: right.
0: Yeah, what was I going to do with it? But it's there.
1: The next person. Yeah, right. They don't have. Well, they still have to do some work, but.
0: Oh, anyway, back to this laundry thing.
1: Yeah,
0: you definitely clean up after yourself. Then they became the issue of some people just,
1: Why wouldn't you?
0: If your fabric's softer, if people don't throw it away.
1: Yeah, they're just messy. That's what they do at home.
0: Are you allowed to move somebody else's clothes?
1: Ooh.
0: They say don't be mad if someone does.
1: Really?
0: Yep. If you have your stuff, if your stuff's unattended too long and you're not there, don't get mad if someone.
1: Well, where are you going to put it?
0: I guess
1: they have public, laundry baskets, right?
0: Yeah, I wonder if that ever happened to me. I don't remember.
1: What if it's your panties or something?
0: Well, you should have stuck by them to guard them.
1: I guess. Don't be touching my panties.
0: I mean, how long? I don't know. I guess it hasn't happened to me because the place I went was never busy enough. Where?
1: And you never left.
0: Yeah. Well, I would leave.
1: Would you?
0: It was so close. It was less than a mile. But boy, I remember those days. And that was before the internet's on your phone. So I would just take a book and sit there and read it. Because it would be me and three other women. One would be crocheting. Another would be writing letters to her grandkids.
1: Or reading.
0: Right. Another one had a bunch of magazines, Ladies Home Journal, McCall's. And then I had a true murder book. We didn't talk to each other, though.
1: You didn't?
0: Nope. Wasn't a lot of conversation. Well, what would we had in common? Other than none of us had large appliances at home, apparently. Back to the landlord situation, though. I imagine it's another problem, though, that landlords think, oh, this is great. I'll put these appliances in here. But people, when they're not their own, people treat things differently. That's just how humans are. So they don't care. Door gets slammed. Knobs get flung around real fast. People don't take care of stuff.
1: Well, they have, if the space is there to get your own, then that's up to you. You can either buy your own or you can go to the laundromat.
0: Yeah. All right. 6:13 on the Wednesday morning Wink Wake Up Show.
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0: Wink 104 time. 6:20 on the Wednesday morning Wink Wake Up Show. 60 degrees now. We'll be around 80 this afternoon. There's a chance of a stray shower, a little breezy. We'll see. Clouds in the mid-60s tomorrow. Friday could be a little unsettled. The weekend looks sunny and dry, but on the chilly side, low 50s for Saturday. And down near the freezing mark real early Saturday morning. Back in a few seconds, celebrity news is coming up. First, traffic with John.
1: Now, another Wink 104 traffic update.
2: Quiet start to the morning commute around Harrisburg. Accident-free, looking good. 83 over Easter Summit. No delays on the South Bridge. 81 and 581 check in fine. Inbound river routes are a smooth commute. Lebanon County is incident-free. York County still dealing with the accident. 30 eastbound east of the Hellam exit. John Wilsbach, right now traffic.
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2: Well, there's more drama with the little Brooklyn shop called Art of Play that Kelly Clarkson says gave her the pretty woman treatment. The store claims Kelly's fans have been making life very difficult for everyone associated with the store. Co-owner Adam says it's been so intense. Thousands of hateful phone calls, thousands of hateful text messages. Kelly Clarkson fan demanding we issue her an apology. This is a reprehensible abuse of power. We have to reconsider the place we give celebrities in our society. Adam says he and his staff have been tracked down and harassed on social media, and even his friends and neighbors have been harassed. So the question is, should Kelly call off her fans? Maybe she should just say, look, I'll handle this myself.
5: Right.
2: You know, you people don't have to come to my aid. I appreciate your concern, but, you know, let me handle it. Lena Dunham's HBO series Girls is coming back for 5 new episodes on HBO Max. She's going to be back as Hannah. Allison Williams as Marnie. Jemima Kirk as Jessa. Zashaw Mamet as Shoshana. And Andres Brunells as Elijah. No word if Adam Driver is going to come back as Hannah's ex-boyfriend Adam. In her recent memoir, Lena claimed that Adam was verbally aggressive on the set. Production begins next year, 15 years since the series premiered and 10 years since the series finale. Amy Robach and TJ Holmes, you remember the former co-anchors on ABC who were fired because their off-camera relationship caused a scandal and network distraction. Well, they are now officially husband and wife. The couple tied the knot in a private wedding in Arkansas back on September 19th. The wedding location had a personal connection for TJ, who was born in West Memphis, Arkansas, and attended the University of Arkansas. Roseanne Barr has filmed a new TV sitcom called Meemaw, but it has not found a network or streaming platform to air on. ABC, NBC, CBS, and major streaming platforms aren't interested in picking up the completed season. Maybe a little hesitant to take a chance on Roseanne. Now Newsmax is being considered as a potential home.
4: Well, they're going to air it.
2: But no deal has been finalized yet. But this comedy, Meemaw, stars Roseanne Barr, of course, Randy Quaid.
4: Yeah, we talked about this last week.
2: Yeah. That's crazy.
4: Interesting, too, that it was shot in secret. They never said a word. No one knew a thing. It's already totally done.
2: Led Zeppelin has never been big on lending their music to movies, TV shows, or even commercials. But they've made a rare exception for Greta Gerwig. They let her use Stairway to Heaven for the trailer to her upcoming movie, Narnia, The Magician's Nephew. So how did she get permission? She gave Jimmy Page and Robert Plant a private screening of the movie. And Greta says they saw the heart of the film. She says she calls Stairway the story of the movie because both explore a spiritual quest. Narnia, The Magician's Nephew, hits theaters February 12th. That's Wink Wake Up Show Celebrity News on Wink 104.
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0: Good morning. I'm Jenna Clay with Wink Watch News, sponsored by K9 Clubhouse. Officials have identified the person who died in a weekend house fire in Harrisburg as a local doctor. The coroner's office has identified her as 41-year-old Dr. Julia Peterson. UPMC confirms she was a Camp Hill-based pediatrician. According to ABC 27 News, the fire happened just after 7 Saturday morning on Green Street in Harrisburg. The cause is still under investigation. Hershey Park is discussing the future of a roller coaster following the death of a guest at Six Flags Over Georgia. On Monday, a man on the Goliath coaster was thrown from his seat and struck other riders before falling to his death. Six Flags has temporarily closed 9 similar coasters at its parks nationwide as the investigation into the death continues. Hershey Park confirms that its coaster, Candymonium, shares a manufacturer and ride type with the Goliath coaster at Six Flags. Hershey Park says each ride is custom built to its own specifications. It says it will make a decision about its ride operations before the park opens on Friday. Pope Leo has been diagnosed with adenocarcinoma, the most common form of non-small cell lung cancer, after surgery yesterday. ABC's Tom Sufi Burridge reports.
1: We got a much more detailed statement from the Vatican, a much more significant statement, which revealed the diagnosis of lung cancer. It also said that part of Pope Leo's right lung had been removed during that surgery. It said that the surgery had gone to plan. I think that's important to underline, and that there were no complications.
0: Oncologists say his prognosis is excellent since it was removed early. And U.S. federal agents have arrested a Saudi national who was an OpenAI engineer. He's charged with installing a hidden audio recording device in an executive conference room at the AI company. The company says it has evidence the employee intended to place additional recording devices in sensitive areas of its offices to secretly record meetings. The early morning Wink Watch continues in a moment with traffic and weather on Wink 104.
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6: Now, another Wink 104 traffic update.
7: 83 North's looking good over Racer Summit. No problems on the South Bridge. Harvey Taylor Bridge is moving well into the city. Looking good, 81 and 581. Carlisle area is in good shape. No problems coming down from the north on the river routes, 422 and 322. Getting busier through Hershey, but no issues there. Lebanon County checks in fine. York County, they're still dealing with that accident. 30 eastbound in between Hellam and Wrightsville. If you see a problem, 717-901-5000. John Wilsbach, right now traffic.
8: Another warm and breezy day ahead with a high of 81. Today will feature some stray showers at times, thanks to a cold front moving through and stalling out just south of Pennsylvania tonight. Mostly cloudy with a few stray showers lingering overnight and a high of 56. And tomorrow will feature increasing clouds. Most of the day will be dry with a high of 65. From the ABC 27 Weather Center, I'm meteorologist Brett Thackera.
0: 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That's Wink Watch News on Wink 104.

0: Time 6:38, Denny and Sue, Wednesday morning. Thanks for being along. Some clouds around today. Maybe a slight chance of a shower here and there. 80 degrees for a high. I mean, like, doesn't look like much of a chance here till maybe noonish, and then, I mean, it's super slight, like less than 30%. But we'll hit 80 this afternoon, mid-60s tomorrow. Excuse me. And we should be dry then. Friday, maybe a shower, and back to the 70s after a Thursday in the 60s. The weekend, on the chilly side. Saturday, barely getting to 50 with a bit of a breeze. Sunday, 58. Then we're back to normal temperatures all next week and pretty dry. All right.
1: All over the place.
0: Yeah, but, you know, not bad.
1: Little bit of summer, little bit of fall.
0: Yeah, no big cold snap, just a chilly weekend, that's it. All right.
1: Not putting the shorts away. Not yet.
0: I don't know. What it's going to be tough to be outside Saturday. That's going to feel chilly. You know that first,
1: well, yeah.
0: The first real chilly day always feels much colder, just like in March when it gets to be 65. We think it's hot.
1: Yeah, but today it'll feel good.
0: Oh, yeah, today will be nice, sure. Well, yeah, you turned the air on yesterday? I know I had to.
1: Mm-hmm. We did. Because the upstairs really gets hot.
0: Are the mice and stuff moving around? I was in a conversation with someone the other day who said they're getting active. They sense like, oh, we better prepare to move indoors.
1: They must be following the stink bugs. They went in so bad.
0: I haven't seen many of those.
1: Oh, and the lantern flies.
0: I keep seeing those. That's what I was going to say.
1: They dive bomb you.
0: Yeah.
1: Ugh.
0: It hasn't
1: and
0: been
1: they're filled with eggs, so when you smush them, they...
0: I haven't seen a ton of them, but they're around.
1: Gross.
0: Rats are still a thing.
1: Ew.
0: Top 10 cities for rats in the U.S., New York, number one. Although... They put out those big garbage things now because they took up, 1,000 parking spaces in Manhattan in that area. So people were a little upset about that. Well, instead of setting your trash on the side, you throw your trash in these bins to cut down on rats.
1: Oh, yeah.
0: L.A. is second for rats, then Philly, San Francisco, Houston, Chicago, D.C., Boston, Dallas, Detroit. When I was in Chicago a couple weeks ago, walking through the city, I noticed signs about rats warning people that live in the area, like, hey, do not set your garbage down here.
1: Ew.
0: And traps and poison and telling you not to touch it. And
1: oh, gosh.
0: They make a big effort to.
1: Yeah.
0: Yeah. They say one of the cities that doesn't match up with population versus rat population is Hartford, Connecticut. Hartford, Connecticut is 11th on the list for a big rat problem, but they're only 115th for population. Why so many rats?
1: In the city.
0: Are they not doing enough to get rid of them?
1: Mm-hmm. Mm-hmm.
0: I've been to New York a billion times.
1: And you've never seen a rat?
0: I've never seen one.
1: Huh.
0: And walking through those alleys in Chicago, well, we parked somewhere and then walked to Wrigley Field, so you know you're in the city. Thought, oh man, I wonder if I'm going to see one. Because a lot of them don't care about people. They're so used to it.
1: And, I would think of where the restaurants are, but there's restaurants everywhere in New York. And
0: any place where there's garbage.
1: Yeah. Well, they like leftovers.
0: Every city has
1: Remember
0: them.
1: Pizza Rat?
0: Yeah. That's the one that carried that slice down the steps.
1: Carried a slice of pizza. Yes, yeah.
0: I did for thinking of it. Yeah. Oh, I don't know if I can do that.
1: I know.
0: I remember I had a mouse in the house a couple of years ago, and I thought about moving. I've had the same trap sitting at the... I'm afraid to touch it now, because I feel like maybe this mice just... somehow know it's there. But I've had the same... That happened back in 20... Oh, maybe it was 23. It was the first year I was without my dog. And maybe I figure, oh, he's gone. They don't smell him. So they got real brave. And I noticed some droppings.
1: Mm.
0: Thought, oh, no. And I noticed some things in
1: around
0: my...
1: Around your food?
0: Yeah, in the pantry had been chewed open.
1: Yeah,
0: like, oh, God, they were down here all night working. God!
1: Oh, because of you, Gina.
0: I know. But anyway, I bought this trap because I thought I'm not doing it. I couldn't do it the way, like you said, your mom. She just had the old regular.
1: Just trap.
0: She'd pick them up, empty it, clean it out, put it back out.
1: Yeah, we call her the mouser.
0: I had to burn the house down. But I bought these ones where.
1: They go in, you can't get out?
0: Well, you can see the back end of their body, but you don't have to look at their bulging eyes and their bloody face. So it just like scratches down their neck and then it holds them in place. Now you can reset it. I would never do that.
1: Yeah.
0: But I thought, well, who knows how long this will last? So I bought a dozen of them and I only ever filled the one, put peanut butter in it. But anyway, that was
1: they're always good
0: three and a half years ago and it's still sitting on the bottom of the pantry. But
1: The dead one?
0: No, the trap. Okay. No, they never bothered it.
1: Oh, okay.
0: They completely are gone.
1: Oh, good.
0: It's like word must get out. Don't go back in there. That guy got aggressive.
1: I know. I had some in the basement, I think. And then, I put traps around and, all of a sudden they left.
0: You and I know a person who had an issue with them last year. And while you were gone the other day, that person, I talked to them and they brought up that all of a sudden they hear their back.
1: Oh, no. Scratching in the walls.
0: Uh-huh.
1: Well, that's enough to drive you crazy.
0: Yeah. Oh, boy, what do you
1: think? We're worried about bees. We've seen bees. Well, I found three bees in our bathroom on the floor, like half dead. And I was like, how in the world did they get in? So outside the master bath window, there's two little holes.
0: Plug them up.
1: Yeah, that's what I said. Greg, get that foam stuff that you spray in and
0: Yep, I was sitting out back in my house one day watching, like, why are they all hanging out that part of the siding? Then all of a sudden they just go in there. I'm like, hey, where are you going when you get in there?
1: Yeah, he's been spraying it, but I think we need to clog it up.
0: Yeah, right.
1: Oh, geez.
0: That's always something, Sue.
1: I know.
0: 6:44 now at the Wednesday Wink Wake Up Show. Here's what's happening at
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0: 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Nickelback coming to Allentown February 8th. Tickets for their concert in a few minutes. And a traffic update next at the Wink Wake Up Show.

0: 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Whew. It feels like the end of the week, not the middle of the week.
1: Not yet.
0: To get going today, you know, it's like, you know, sometimes you have to pull the mower string four times. That's what this felt like getting going today.
1: Come on, baby. Come on. Kick off.
0: Rev that thing. Ah. All right. It's going to be nice, though, for the most part. There is a slight chance of a shower, but we'll be around 80 again this afternoon, then 60s tomorrow, and then back to 70 for Friday, and maybe a shower around the weekend. Dry, but cold. It's going to feel like leaf raking weather. And then next weekend is the big leaf peeping weekend around this area. Even the weekend after, maybe around
1: leaf
0: here.
1: But peeping.
0: For those that go up like Luzerne County and
1: right
0: up to north. The Concrete City and up to Jim Thorpe, yeah.
1: Ours are really starting to look pretty. I've seen some really pretty trees with all different colors.
0: I haven't noticed. I guess I'll pay more. Man, yeah. Maybe I'll pay attention driving today. If you do head north, you think it's not the type of thing I would have ever considered doing until years ago. I did it once and thought, oh, this wasn't bad. Stop at some, you know, little teeny tiny town. Just take a random exit off of 81. You can waze your way back to the highway. You'll be fine. But if it's a nice day, it's a nice drive. And yeah, then find some little local place, or whether it's a pub or bar, whatever. You don't have to go someplace fancy. There's state parks up in that area.
1: Mm-hmm. Yeah, beautiful walking weather.
0: It's nice, yeah. Even if it's typically not your thing.
1: Right.
0: Yeah, I'm saying going on a 12-mile hike. I wouldn't do that. But looking for a way to kill a Saturday afternoon, it's not bad.
1: Couple miles.
0: All right, 6:53 now. Nickelback's coming to Allentown on February 8th. That is a Monday night early next year. 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We have a free pair for you right now if you're caller 10 to see Nickelback in February at the PPL Center in Allentown. 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Traffic time now with John.
2: Now, another Wink 104 traffic update.
3: We're looking good. 83 over Easter Summit. No delays on the South Bridge or on your 2nd Street ramps into downtown. Harvey Taylor Bridge is looking good. 81 and 581 are incident-free. No problems coming down from the north on the river routes. We're in good shape through Lebanon County, I-78. No issues. Moving well through York County. They cleared that accident on 30 eastbound east of Hellam. 283 is in good shape between Harrisburg and Lancaster. John Wilsbach, right now traffic.
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6: 6:57 on Wednesday morning at the Wink Wake Up Show. We're up to caller 10. That's you. Who's this?
7: Brian.
6: Hey, Brian. You get the tickets for Nickelback Monday, February 8th, PPL Center in Allentown, all right?
7: Excellent.
6: What town do you live in?
7: I live in Dillsburg.
6: Hold on for us, Brian. We'll tell you how to get those tickets, and we'll have more tomorrow and Friday as well. They go on sale Friday morning, 10 a.m. for Nickelback in Allentown. There's a Jack in the Box restaurant. Ever eaten one of those? I never have. I've been out in the West, but I've never been in one of them.
4: Nope.
6: They're facing some upset customers. There are reports that they're being drenched by anti-loitering sprinklers. The system activates with a message saying, buy something or bounce.
4: Customers, as they're walking in?
6: Or leaving or hanging around outside. One woman says her electric bike was damaged and ruined because of the water. Someone else said, this is inhumane. There's no warning. Jack in the Box said...
4: Well, it must be a problem.
6: Well, yeah, but Jack in the Box says, this doesn't come from corporate. This doesn't reflect our standards. And they were told they must disable this immediately.
4: Oh, this is a local franchisee.
6: Yeah.
4: They must have people hanging out there.
6: Yeah.
4: Kids, whatever.
6: Mm-hmm.
4: And that's the way they thought they'd handle it.
6: I think some In-N-Out Burgers had those issues out there, too.
4: Mm-hmm.
6: Well, for a while, when 6-7 was all the rage, kids would go in, hang out, and wait for customer 67 to get called. And then they would go crazy. Then In-N-Out stopped announcing 67 and would just go from 66 to 68.
4: Kids, go find something to
6: do. Well, everyone's over it. No one says it now. If you say 6-7 to someone, they're going to stare at you. But
4: not cool anymore.
6: In-N-Out, but there's not enough seating in there. You can't hang out. Get in, get out. It's in the name.
4: Don't they have a drive-thru?
6: Do they? I guess they did.
4: Mm.
6: Yeah, they must have because it was backed up pretty big. I was at one in Vegas recently.
4: Are they good burgers?
6: It's fine.
4: Nothing special.
6: They're totally fine. Yep. I don't understand it's totally fine.
4: Mm.
6: Okay. But not worth waiting in line for. I mean,
4: and not worth getting wet over.
6: There's food everywhere. You don't need to wait in line for food. But yeah, I don't know.
4: Well, sometimes that means it's good, though. And a lot of people wait in line. You have to have a little patience. You don't.
6: I get right.
4: You're going to go where there's no line, and maybe that's crappy food. No thanks.
6: I hadn't thought of it that way, but you make a great point. Huh. All right. News and traffic next at the Wink Wake Up Show.

0: Good morning. I'm Jenna Clay with Wink Watch News, sponsored by K9 Clubhouse. Pope Leo has been diagnosed with adenocarcinoma, the most common form of non-small cell lung cancer, after surgery yesterday. ABC's Tom Sufi Burridge reports.
1: We got a much more detailed statement from the Vatican, a much more significant statement, which revealed the diagnosis of lung cancer. It also said that part of Pope Leo's right lung had been removed during that surgery. It said that the surgery had gone to plan. I think that's important to underline, and that there were no complications.
0: Oncologists say his prognosis is excellent since it was removed early. Kimberly Guilfoyle, the Trump administration's ambassador to Greece, has resigned. The news comes following claims of corruption, including an allegation she asked a Trump donor to pay her $100,000 American Express bill. Guilfoyle was engaged to President Trump's son, Don Jr., for 4 years. She calls the allegations false. It's debate night in Pennsylvania. The candidates in the race for the 10th congressional district will debate in the ABC 27 studios tonight at 8. Democrat Janelle Stelson is trying for the second time to unseat Congressman Scott Perry. You can watch the debate live on ABC 27. And Pennsylvania's attorney general is accusing multiple drug makers and pharmacy benefit managers of conspiring to increase insulin prices. In a lawsuit, the office says the company schemed to artificially increase prices more than 10 times their value. The lawsuit is asking the court to require structural changes at the companies to lower costs and to get restitution for Pennsylvanians harmed by the alleged conduct. The early morning Wink Watch continues in a moment with traffic and weather on Wink 104.
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5: Now, another Wink 104 traffic update.
6: We've got problems on 283 southbound. An accident as you make your way down to the turnpike. It's right near the Heisbeier off ramp. Before you get down to the ramp to 283 eastbound, 283 south, left lane blocked, right shoulder blocked, and the off ramp to Heisbeier is blocked. Stay in that right lane as you make your way down 283 southbound, already backed up to Lindell Road, 441. We're looking good, 83 on the South Bridge. No delays on the river routes. No problems in Lebanon County. John Wills, back right now, traffic.
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9: Another warm and breezy day ahead with a high of 81. Today will feature some stray showers at times, thanks to a cold front moving through and stalling out just south of Pennsylvania tonight. Mostly cloudy with a few stray showers lingering overnight and a high of 56. And tomorrow will feature increasing clouds. Most of the day will be dry with a high of 65. From the ABC 27 Weather Center, I'm meteorologist Brett Thackara.
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1: Blink 104 times 709. Denny and Sue, Wednesday morning. Glad you're along. It's going to be back to 80 degrees again today. So that may be the end of that for a while. We'll be in the mid-60s tomorrow with some clouds around. Maybe a quick shower in the middle of the day today. And then maybe one Friday. And back to the 70s then. Saturday, Sunday look dry, but chilly. Low 50s and cooler than that on Saturday. Maybe they'll throw the word wind chill in there if it's breezy enough. But then next week, we're back to the 60s. We could hit 71.
2: Okay. Then,
1: so. All right. 60 degrees right now at the Wink Wake Up Show.
2: On Wednesday, October 14th, there's a parade in Millersburg tonight, Halloween parade, and it starts at 7 o'clock. Today is National Dessert Day. Eat dessert first today. It's also National Be Bald and Be Free Day. Encouraging people, whether you're naturally bald or due to medical reasons, to embrace your baldness today. Rowan Blanchard, let's see, he is from the Goldbergs and Girl Meets World, 25 today. Ben Whishaw, Q in the latest James Bond movies, 46. Stacey Keibler, former WWE beauty. What else did she do? She was on Dancing with the Stars.
1: That was about it.
2: Yeah, haven't seen her lately, 47. Usher turns 48 today. Natalie Maines from the Chicks is 52. Fashion designer and Project Runway All-Star judge Isaac Mizrahi, 65.
1: He's on, well, he used to be on QVC quite a bit.
2: Oh.
1: Yeah, QVC's having a birthday today.
2: 40 years QVC's been around.
1: I used to take a lot of naps to that, but yes. I don't anymore.
2: Thomas Dolby, he was Blinded by Science, 68 today. Justin Hayward, Rock and Roll Hall of Famer and Moody Blues singer, 80 years young. And fashion designer Ralph Lauren is 87. I'd like to say happy anniversary to my son Dylan and his wife Kelly from Camp Hill. They are married 3 years today, 3 years
1: wow.
2: ago. I know, can't believe it. And now we have little Cal, who's two. So congratulations to the whole family. All right, time now to spin the Week 104 Free Money Birthday Wheel. 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
7: Hi. Good morning, it's Arlene.
6: Hey, Arlene.
8: Hey, Arlene.
6: What town do you live in?
7: Harrisburg.
6: Okay, and you were born in February?
7: Yes, I was.
6: All right, so far so good.
8: 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Arlene, the wheel has stopped on February 13th.
7: Oh, no.
8: When is it?
7: It's the 5th.
8: Oh, that's not a match. Oh, I'm sorry.
7: Well, thank you, guys. I enjoy listening to you every morning.
6: Well, we appreciate that.
8: Thank you.
6: Did you do anything exciting over the summer? Anything big in your life coming up?
7: I did a lot of trips, so visiting family, took a cruise, so good time.
6: Oh, nice. Where'd you cruise to?
7: To Dominican Republic, St. Thomas.
6: Oh, nice. Okay.
7: U.S. Virgin Islands.
6: Mm-hmm. All right. Well, nice to talk to you, Arlene. Thanks for listening, and hopefully we catch up again soon.
7: Same here. Have a great day, guys.
6: See ya, you too. $5 in the pot means we hit $185 tomorrow thanks to DreamWorks Roofing. Oh, I had to text with Charlie from DreamWorks Roofing last night. Someone I know is involved in a roof situation. That all that rain Sunday loosened up a bunch of dead trees and kabam!
8: Oh, no.
6: Through a roof.
8: They said,
6: who do I call? What's the DreamWorks number? I said, I'm on it. So now they're going to be on it. But all that weather has, it's given them, 2 or 3 weeks and 4 weeks worth of work. A lot of people are dealing with roof damage. And if that's something you're dealing with or just curious about what it would cost to get yours replaced, you can get a free estimate in just seconds by visiting the website myroofprice.net. 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Just type in the address, take a satellite image of your roof, and then you'll have the results of the estimate on your phone in just a matter of seconds. 7:16 now. Traffic's coming next on the Wink Wake Up Show.

0: 104 times 720 with Denny and Sue Wednesday morning. Thanks for being along. Some sun today, a couple clouds, maybe a quick shower at one point, and 80 degrees. Enjoy it. We'll be in the mid-60s with some clouds tomorrow. Maybe a shower and 70-ish, in the 70s, I should say, for Friday. The weekend looks dry, but also really chilly Saturday and Sunday. And it'll get back to regular temperatures, 60s and near 70 next week. But we do have a chilly weekend coming up, and we have traffic. Right now with John.
1: Now, another Wink 104 traffic update.
2: We're still dealing with this accident, 283 southbound, right near the High Spire exit prior to getting to the turnpike and the ramp to 283 eastbound. You've got the left lane blocked there and that off-ramp at High Spire blocked. One lane getting through 283 south, heading down to the turnpike and the ramp to 283 east. Expect delays there. And you got creep and crawl bumper to bumper on 283 westbound from the airport connector over to the ramp to get on to 283 northbound. 83 north, steady, heavy over Acer Summit, slow 2nd Street, north of 19th Street, no problems. 81, inbound river routes are a smooth commute. Harrisburg City, getting word of a fender bender on Cameron Street near Her Street. John Wilspach, right now traffic.
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0: Wink, Wink 104. 7:24 Wednesday morning at the Wink Wake Up Show. Do you have any interest at all in this whole Amelia Earhart thing? I've always been a little fascinated by it. You know, when things go missing and then try to find them, I always love that type of thing. So,
6: I mean, I know they're close. They think they've located the plane.
0: Yeah, after 90 years, researchers from Purdue University and those from the Archaeological Legacy Institute have landed in Nukumaroro, which is an uninhabited island in the South Pacific. They got there Monday. They believe that is where the plane may have gone down, just based on 90 years worth of evidence. It's 230 miles from the nearest inhabited island. I mean, that's a drive. That's farther than here to Cleveland. Uh-huh. So there's nothing. Although I guess that's far, but not far, relatively speaking, I guess. Anyway, they think they spotted it on some images back from 2020, some satellite images, and they believe it may be under some sediment and sand in the water very close to the island. But Hurricane or Tropical Depression Pam, whatever it was back in 2020, they say may have shifted all the sediment, and now all of a sudden you can see it.
6: Ah.
0: So they have to raise the money to get there, which they did because it's hard to get to. Mm-hmm. Some people are going to work on land. Others are going to work in the sea. There are a couple things to overcome. Like, you know, there's nothing there. There are no bathrooms and there is no restaurant.
6: No.
0: So they had to take food and things like that. But they believe what they see is only 10 feet from the lagoon's shore near this land. One of the things I found interesting about the story, they're going to have to deal with the island's coconut, what are they called?
6: Oh, crabs.
0: Yes, that grow to be 3 feet tall.
6: Yeah, that's why they can't really, they have to live on the boat. They can't get off the boat because they're huge.
0: And they will eat, they'll go after people.
6: Mm-hmm.
0: Yeah, they only weigh about 10 pounds.
6: They can't camp out there.
0: Yeah, but they're like 3 feet tall. 3 feet tall.
6: I know, that's crazy.
0: Like a third grader.
6: Yeah. And imagine their claws. Ooh.
0: Yeah.
6: It's called a coconut crab. Yeah, I saw that.
0: Well, they have, coconut crab. They have equipment, and I don't know how big this operation is or how many people they have there, for whatever reason that was in the story I read. But they have some, a magnetometer that'll detect the presence of ferrous metals and in the ground on the lagoon floor. They'll be able to, you know, things that can see through the sediment now, I guess.
6: Hmm.
0: Interesting. And in other buried news, back in 1948, a B-29 plane flew over Lake Mead trying to land, but they had some bad information, ended up hitting the water and crashing. Everybody in it survived. But they let the plane sink to the bottom, and it has stayed there. It was discovered in the early 2000s, but the National Park Service, which regulates access for recreational dives in Lake Mead, said, we're going to leave it there and let people kind of, you know, dive to it. It was 300 feet below the lake surface in 2003. It is so short of water now in Lake Mead that now it is 15 feet.
6: Oh, my.
0: That's all it is. You can basically, yeah.
6: Swim out to it.
0: Isn't that crazy? Look, though, they left, there's a picture from inside of it.
6: Ooh,
0: you can scuba down. Well, you don't need to really scuba. You can probably just hold your nose and
6: you
0: go down to a net.
6: Snorkel out.
0: Yeah, right. But,
6: That's creepy looking, though, isn't it?
0: Yeah, just leaving it there and undisturbed. So the Amelia Earhart thing, that'll be something if this is it. It was in 1937. That she disappeared. And here we are.
6: Well, they can finally put to rest that the plane crashed. The plane went down and
0: didn't there was make it. Always question of where did she go or was she kidnapped? Did she land on an island?
6: Right.
0: And then, you know, World War II was shortly after that. Was something that was an island occupied and she was a prisoner for a while.
6: I guess they still won't know that answer, though. I mean,
0: right, unless they somehow found remains. But I think we've been to this island before, but.
6: How did these coconut crabs take over? That's what I want to know.
0: Yeah, I'm gonna have to Google more about what their deal is.
6: And are they a delicacy? Because that sounds like it'd make a delicious crab leg.
0: I mean, what are they eating? Mm-hmm. They're a terrestrial species of giant hermit crab, but 3 feet tall. There's documented cases of any ever actively eating a healthy human, but they are powerful scavengers, and they could consume human remains after death. And they believe that if Amelia Earhart was on that island, that she would have long ago been eaten by these crabs. So,
6: ew.
0: Yeah. Oh, no. All right.
6: Yeah.
0: 7:28 now. 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

0: Good morning. I'm Jenna Clay with Wink Watch News, sponsored by K9 Clubhouse. Officials have identified the person who died in a weekend house fire in Harrisburg as a local doctor. The coroner's office has identified her as 41-year-old Dr. Julia Peterson. UPMC confirms she was a Camp Hill-based pediatrician. According to ABC 27 News, the fire happened just after 7 Saturday morning on Green Street in Harrisburg. The cause is still under investigation. Hershey Park is discussing the future of a roller coaster following the death of a guest at Six Flags Over Georgia. On Monday, a man on the Goliath coaster was thrown from his seat and struck other riders before falling to his death. Six Flags has temporarily closed 9 similar coasters at its parks nationwide as the investigation into the death continues. Hershey Park confirms that its coaster, Candymonium, shares a manufacturer and ride type with the Goliath coaster at Six Flags. Hershey Park says each ride is custom built to its own specifications. It says it will make a decision about its ride operations before the park opens on Friday. Pope Leo has been diagnosed with adenocarcinoma, the most common form of non-small cell lung cancer, after surgery yesterday. ABC's Tom Sufi Burridge reports.
1: We got a much more detailed statement from the Vatican, a much more significant statement, which revealed the diagnosis of lung cancer. It also said that part of Pope Leo's right lung had been removed during that surgery. It said that the surgery had gone to plan. I think that's important to underline, and that there were no complications.
0: Oncologists say his prognosis is excellent since it was removed early. And U.S. federal agents have arrested a Saudi national who was an OpenAI engineer. He's charged with installing a hidden audio recording device in an executive conference room at the AI company. The company says it has evidence the employee intended to place additional recording devices in sensitive areas of its offices to secretly record meetings. The early morning Wink Watch continues in a moment with traffic and weather on Wink 104.
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6: Now, another Wink 104 traffic update.
7: Dealing with a fender bender, 83 northbound near Yoakum Town. Got some slowing on 83 north as you make your way from Newberry Town all the way up past the Lewisberry exit and busy over Reesers. Then we're dealing with an accident, 283 south, right at the High Spire exit before you get down to the turnpike and that ramp to 283 eastbound. They're loading up the vehicles now. You still got about a 1 mile backlog there on 283 south, heading down to the ramp to 283 east. Then you got creep and crawl, 283 westbound. That's backed up beyond the airport connector, heading all the way over to the turnpike and the ramp to 283 north. 83 North, bumper-to-bumper full span, South Bridge north of 19th Street. 81's in good shape. No problems on the inbound river routes. John Wilsbach, right now traffic.
8: Wink 104 forecast.
9: Another warm and breezy day ahead with a high of 81. Today will feature some stray showers at times, thanks to a cold front moving through and stalling out just south of Pennsylvania tonight. Mostly cloudy with a few stray showers lingering overnight and a high of 56. And tomorrow will feature increasing clouds. Most of the day will be dry with a high of 65. From the ABC 27 Weather Center, I'm meteorologist Brett Thackeray.
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0: things that I've got.
1: Wink 104 time, 7:39, Denny and Sue. Wednesday morning, glad to have you along. 80 degrees today, maybe a shower?
0: Maybe.
1: We'll see.
0: Clouds maybe around lunchtime.
1: Clouds tomorrow, mid-60s. Maybe Friday, there could be a little shower too, we'll see. Yeah. And back to the 70s Friday. The weekend, though, is going to be chilly. Saturday, Sunday, just the 50s. Saturday's going to be like, yeah, can we say cold? Barely to 50 degrees and windy.
0: Pretty chilly.
1: Yeah. But next week's nice, looks dry, and we're back to the upper 60s.
0: Okay.
1: All right. Keywords for you four times a day, each day this week and next week, too, to text to register to win a trip to L.A. to see Olivia Rodrigo the weekend of January 29th. The word to text now is license, L-I-C-E-N-S-E.
0: Spell that again.
1: That's a weird one, yeah. Mm-hmm. L-I-C-E-N-S-E.
0: Okay.
1: Text the word license to 95819. That'll get you signed up. Airfare for two, hotel for two nights, tickets to the show if you're the grand prize winner.
0: There you go.
1: Text license to 95819. Mm-hmm. We talked about this list a couple weeks ago. I never finished the whole thing, though, about things parents used to judge other people on until they became parents. And we're like, oh, I get it now.
0: Right.
1: Messes under high chairs. Like, how's it so dirty under there? Well, why don't you have a kid and find out?
0: Right. They drop things.
1: Yeah. Planning your day around your kid's nap time, like rushing home when they're sleepy. Someone said, I thought I was going to take a more relaxed approach and thought, well, we'll just, you know, we'll figure it out. Like, nope. Turns out you just want to stick to the schedule to make things easier for everyone.
0: Right. Because once that child is off its schedule, the child isn't happy, cranky. I mean, it makes it miserable for everybody. So by keeping them on the schedule, things go much smoothly. Mm-hmm.
1: Someone said, I remember before I had kids and I saw a mom and her young daughter in line at a pharmacy early on a Saturday morning and the girl's hair was a mess. And I thought, look at that mother taking her kid out of the house and she looks like that. And she said, well, now I have a 5-year-old daughter and she has curly hair and I don't touch her hair most weekends because it's a huge fight. She wants to be left alone and I'm not going to argue. So now I'm that mom and I'm sorry to that woman. I thought it was nice.
0: Get some detangler or something, though. If you just don't comb it all weekend, it's only going to get worse.
1: Well, that's what I would think.
0: What, but Monday morning, then what? Then you have a rat's nest, as my mom used to call them.
1: Yeah. Oh, well.
0: I know. This is a boomer thing. But the whole thing, like, how babies are dressed, you know, like, and the sock thing. I know it's that people make fun of boomers all the time. That baby needs socks on. You see people at the grocery store, the baby has no socks on. I know they're not walking, but you have socks on. You have a sweatshirt on. You're wearing sneakers, you know, but your baby has no socks on.
1: You know what's so funny is I know you can't see what I'm reading. But that is the very next thing on this list.
0: Really?
1: you don't know. That's
0: I have
1: what's
0: no
1: next.
0: Idea. Someone said, people make fun of us all the time. Oh, my mom always, or my, I'm gonna always worried about socks. Drives me crazy.
1: This someone said, it's the very next one on this list. I would judge parents if I saw babies weren't wearing socks. Then I had my own kids, and they would instantly remove everything from their feet anyway, at home, in public, it didn't matter, so I stopped trying and didn't bother. They'll figure it out. So you're saying you think babies should wear socks all the time?
0: If you're taking them outside, now at home it doesn't matter. Oh, okay. But if you're taking them outside and, you know, it's cold, cooler weather or cold, you dress them like you dress yourself. Are you not wearing socks? If you're not wearing socks, fine. If you're wearing flip-flops and it's warm, it's a summer day, okay, that's fine. But if it's like 45 degrees and you have a jacket on and shoes and socks and the baby doesn't have socks on, it's like, hello?
1: No, you judgy boomer, they'll be fine.
0: I am. I'll admit it.
1: Another person about this foot thing said, a random woman said to my 2-year-old daughter once in line at the grocery store, where are your shoes? In the most passive, judgy voice. And I thought, ma'am, unless I want to lose her shoes in this store, they get left in the car and she gets put in the shopping cart. Thank you for very, very much and stay out of it.
0: Oh, she wasn't walking around. I thought you meant she was, a 2-year-old was walking around.
1: Well, I don't know if she was walking. Well, I mean, that would be disgusting, right?
0: Right. If she was walking around
1: assume no,
0: in bare feet. Yeah. Ooh. I don't know. I just...
1: Someone said, what is it with 2- and 3-year-old girls at the store? They're wearing tutus and tiaras out in public. I thought that looks ridiculous. Well, here I am now with my own daughter, permanently in her unicorn tutu and tiara. I had no influence on it. I don't know where her interest comes from, but she doesn't see that on TV and she's not in daycare, but she likes it and I'm letting her enjoy it.
0: What? Yeah. I don't think that's anything bad. It's her creativity. She likes it.
1: What about bribing your kids to do things like eating, you know, if you eat your vegetables, you'll get blank. Mm-hmm. Or if you stop doing this behavior, you get blank. People thought, oh, that's a terrible way to raise kids, this woman said. And she realized, oh, it works.
0: Yeah, I don't know. Are you saying the professionals think that's terrible? Or
1: professional anything. Just parents people who became parents who thought, oh, I used to think this was bad. Then I had kids of my own and realized,
0: But aren't you teaching them that they're in control of their actions, you know? So if they choose to do, or of course, maybe they don't like something. Maybe it shouldn't be with food. But what about maybe, you know, if you do this, then we're not going to the park. You know, if you act this way.
1: Well, isn't that a form of bribery too?
0: Yeah, but I mean, is that a bad? I don't know.
1: Is it bad? Bribery works at all ages, doesn't it? So whether you're 2 or whether you're 62, if someone bribed you into doing something, the price was right, you're going to do it.
0: Oh, I don't know.
1: What else?
0: I'm glad I'm not raising kids anymore.
1: Yeah, I can't even imagine how people ever did it.
0: I'm a grandparent. All I could do is spoil them.
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0: 4x7:52, Denny and Sue, Wednesday morning. 60 degrees, we'll be 80 this afternoon. Maybe a shower in the middle of the day, and maybe not. We'll see. And then tomorrow, the 60s with some clouds, 70s again for Friday, and then a chilly weekend coming up, just the low 50s Saturday, and 50-ish on Sunday, too, before it gets back to being more seasonable and the normal temperatures next week. We're up to caller 10 now, and that's you. Hi, who's this?
1: Greg.
0: Okay, Greg, you get the tickets for Def Leppard and the Goo Goo Dolls March 2nd at the PPL Center in Allentown, all right?
1: Oh, that's great.
0: What town do you live in?
1: McCashburg.
0: Hold on for us. Greg will tell you how to get those tickets. We will have more tomorrow and Friday as well. For Def Leppard and the Goo Goo Dolls together March 2nd at the PPL Center in Allentown. 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
6: At a fender bender 83 north near Valley Green, and you've got bumper to bumper Yoakum Town all the way up over Reeser Summit on 83 northbound. Heavy slow go there. And you got bumper to bumper on the South Bridge heading up past 13th Street. Fender bender there on the shoulder. 283 south, they're clearing this accident down near the High Spire exit. Got a half mile backlog there on 283 south down to the ramp to 283 east. 283 westbound, that's Creep and Crawl Airport connector all the way over to the turnpike and the ramp to 283 northbound. 81 south, little heavy south of Manita, no problems on the river routes. Heading down to Lancaster, 283 eastbound. Slow go just after State Road 722, heading into the 30 split. John Will Spock, right now traffic.
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7: 7:58 Wednesday morning at the Wink Wake Up Show with Denny and Sue. 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
7: 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That's average?
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2: No, I would never.
7: Remember that first?
2: I would never have that high of a car payment.
7: Remember that first car payment?
2: No way.
7: Do you remember your first car payment?
2: Let's see. Yeah. I think it was like a little over $100.
7: Yeah, I think mine was like $113, yeah.
2: $145 or something like that.
7: Jeez. Those were the days. Now it's more than your first rent was.
2: That's
7: well, depending
2: insane.
7: On how old you are. Or your current mortgage, maybe. All right. News and traffic next at the Wink.

0: Good morning. I'm Jenna Clay with Wink Watch News, sponsored by K9 Clubhouse. Pope Leo has been diagnosed with adenocarcinoma, the most common form of non-small cell lung cancer, after surgery yesterday. ABC's Tom Sufi Burridge reports.
1: We got a much more detailed statement from the Vatican, a much more significant statement, which revealed the diagnosis of lung cancer. It also said that part of Pope Leo's right lung had been removed during that surgery. It said that the surgery had gone to plan. I think that's important to underline, and that there were no complications.
0: Oncologists say his prognosis is excellent since it was removed early. Kimberly Guilfoyle, the Trump administration's ambassador to Greece, has resigned. The news comes following claims of corruption, including an allegation she asked a Trump donor to pay her $100,000 American Express bill. Guilfoyle was engaged to President Trump's son, Don Jr., for 4 years. She calls the allegations false. It's debate night in Pennsylvania. The candidates in the race for the 10th congressional district will debate in the ABC 27 studios tonight at 8. Democrat Janelle Stelson is trying for the second time to unseat Congressman Scott Perry. You can watch the debate live on ABC 27. And Pennsylvania's attorney general is accusing multiple drug makers and pharmacy benefit managers of conspiring to increase insulin prices. In a lawsuit, the office says the company schemed to artificially increase prices more than 10 times their value. The lawsuit is asking the court to require structural changes at the companies to lower costs and to get restitution for Pennsylvanians harmed by the alleged conduct. The early morning. Wink Watch continues in a moment with traffic and weather on Wink 104.
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4: Now, another Wink 104 traffic update.
5: We've got some bumper-to-bumper slow go, 83 northbound from Yoakum Town all the way up to Fishing Creek. Expect some heavy creep and crawl there on 83 north. And your slow full span South Bridge heading up past 13th Street. Had a fender bender there off the side. 15 north got some stacking heading up past the Cumberland Parkway. 81's in good shape. No delays coming down from the north on the river routes. They cleared that accident on 283 south heading down past the High Spire exit. 283 westbound still running a little slow just west of the airport connector, but that's starting to thin out, dealing with a lot of eastbound sunlight glare, so use some caution. Chow Wheels back right now traffic.
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7: Forecast. Another warm and breezy day ahead with a high of 81. Today will feature some stray showers at times, thanks to a cold front moving through and stalling out just south of Pennsylvania tonight. Mostly cloudy with a few stray showers lingering overnight and a high of 56. And tomorrow will feature increasing clouds. Most of the day will be dry with a high of 65. From the ABC 27 Weather Center, I'm meteorologist Brett Thackera.
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0: 10, Denny and Sue on Wednesday morning. 60 degrees now, 80 later. Maybe a shower, and then clouds tonight in the upper 50s. Clouds tomorrow, mid-60s. 70s for Friday. The weekend looks chilly. Saturday looks like a, dare we say, cold day. Barely to 50 and windy, and then the 50s on Sunday. But then next week, we're back to the fall temps. 60s, maybe even 70 a day or two. Andy Motter from HomeRight Windows and Doors in the studio with us. Hello, Andy.
1: Good morning. Bring on the cold.
0: Yeah.
1: Yeah. Let's go Saturday morning.
0: Yeah, it's going to be like 33, 34 degrees Saturday morning.
2: You better get your hunting gear out.
1: Oh, it's already out, too.
2: It's been airing out.
1: That's right. It's been out.
0: Well, if it gets too chilly, get away for the fall. Although, I guess flight prices, I don't know, are getting expensive. For the first time in years, I have nothing. No flight ticket. I have no airline ticket right now for anywhere.
1: I haven't looked lately either, but I would assume that given gas prices, flying places is probably no bargain either.
0: Because it's either one for three or three for one. Fuel, they get 3 miles on 1 gallon or 1 gallon. Wait, 1 mile on 3 gallons. Maybe that's it.
1: Mm. That sounds more.
0: Yeah. That's terrible mileage.
1: But I would be guessing at both.
0: Yeah. But I mean, it's a big, they have some big engines on those planes. But can you imagine getting 1 mile, you'd be getting 0.3 miles to the gallon?
1: Right.
0: Yikes. Planes are in the, there's always a story about an airplane.
2: Yeah.
0: There's a debate online. Should flight attendants be helping pregnant women or maybe even the elderly lift their carry-ons into the overhead bin? A 31-year-old pregnant woman is talking about how she asked a male flight attendant on a Delta flight, or, well, it wasn't Delta. Was it Delta? It doesn't really matter. It was Delta. Well, it doesn't matter. help lift her bag, and he said no. He said, I can't help you. I'm sorry. If you're not able to lift your bag above your head, you'll have to check it. She said she was shocked. Another traveler saw she needed help, and he said he'd lift the bag for her. She said, I feel this lack of respect for pregnant women. This is a lack of respect for pregnant women, you know, and she's pregnant. However, flight attendants are instructed not to lift bags into the overhead bins for people and instead offer to help them get their bag checked for free. And that's what this guy was doing his job. The idea is that lifting bags is a common way to get somebody hurt. And if a flight attendant is hurt or hurts another person, look out. You know everyone's going to sue. Delta's policy, for example, not sure if this was a Delta flight, but says flight attendants are unable to proactively assist customers with their carry-on bags.
1: It's one of the dumbest things I've ever heard.
2: It's policy, though. Well, I can see what you said. If they pick up that bag, who knows? Maybe they throw their back out or something, or pick it up and hit somebody in the head.
0: That's
2: as
0: what
2: they're
0: I would
2: getting
0: think.
2: To the overhead compartment. That's why they have the policy. Yeah. Hey, it happened one time, and they probably changed the policy.
0: You're in your aisle seat, and now now you're seated. You're in, 8C,
1: right.
0: And now someone comes in up the aisle who can't get their bag into the overhead compartment for whatever reason, so the flight attendant goes to pick it up. It's a little heavier than they thought. They get it halfway up, and then they hit you in the face with it. Now you're missing 3 front teeth and have a black eye.
1: The likelihood of that happening is so...
2: But
0: that's
2: never
0: what any. But that's what any liability is about.
1: I know, but it's back to your idea about soups. It tries to be out of an abundance of caution. Like, can't we just go back to regular caution? Do we have to do the abundance of caution?
0: We have to because everybody sues for everything.
1: I know, maybe, but that's dumb too.
2: Maybe she should have thought ahead of time. The pregnant woman, like, this is too heavy for me. I should pack differently and just check my bag because
1: maybe if the airlines
2: I can't
1: wouldn't
2: lift
1: lose
2: it
1: bags.
2: Up.
1: If they wouldn't lose bags all the time, you wouldn't be so inclined to put it overhead.
0: But is that happening nearly as much either now with the tracking that's done? Everything's a barcode. You can see where you're, like through American Airlines, you can see when it's loaded on the plane.
1: Right.
0: I throw an AirTag in my bags. I know exactly where it is. It helped me find my luggage in Portugal when that airport is so huge that by the time I got to the gate thing, to the spinny thing.
1: I know. But the idea that you wouldn't just be helpful or help someone in need like that just blows my mind.
2: Well, I get
1: you're
2: what
1: looking
2: you're
1: at a
2: saying.
1: Pregnant woman that can't lift, and you're just gonna be like,
2: "Well,
1: nope,
2: if
1: I
2: you
1: might,
2: were next
1: might,
2: to her, you could have."
1: I might tweet. Of course, I would.
2: Like, yeah,
1: but that's
2: right.
1: What I'm saying. Like,
2: you could have.
1: Who wouldn't?
0: A person, right? But from an employee standpoint,
2: they have to follow their protocol.
0: I would even think, as a business, let's say one of your window guys is somewhere, for whatever reason. They're in someone's house. You know, if they came to my house to, confirm some things. I'm like, by the way, can you help me with something? And I have them lift, I need to move this stove.
2: Nope.
0: And then they throw out their back or they drop it. Or while we're turning around, they swing and hit my kid in the face or,
2: And they want workman's comp.
0: You're just asking for you're just asking for trouble. I totally get the not.
2: Yeah.
1: I don't know. Maybe I'm thinking of it too narrowly with the suitcase, but it just seems people aren't helpful enough anymore that you could see somebody in need and just keep walking because you're in your own head and staring at your phone. And
0: I don't know. I know your point is right, but in this instance.
2: Maybe you should think about that if she's a pregnant woman and she can't lift it up, she ought to think about that. Check your bag.
0: I hear you. Yeah. Okay.
1: Yeah, I guess there's something to be said for you can get 900 pounds of stuff in those little bags if you really try.
0: Yeah, they don't weigh
1: those. No, they don't weigh it. No, you're right.
0: Yeah, well, if you're just packed a whole bunch of dumbbells or whatever, they're little tiny barbells.
2: And
0: yeah.
2: People pack them heavy because they don't want to pay the cost of the luggage fee.
0: Yeah, they can't stuff the heavy stuff in the big bag because that's the one where they're going to get you.
1: Mm-hmm. Right. Yeah, I guess.
0: It's always something. People
1: hey, help your fellow man. Person.
2: Well, you do if you...
1: Human.
0: Like you would have stood, as the passenger, you stand up here, I'll get that for you. I mean, that's just how society has to work now.
2: Right.
0: Because also we're a part of a society that is super litigious.
1: Yes.
0: And is looking for a flight attendant to drop a bag on someone's foot and then sue them. It happens that, people slip and falls and all those types of things. People can't wait to get you.
2: Oh, yeah.
1: Everybody
2: related to you.
1: I know. But they'll keep hitting pockets as long as they can.
0: Oh, funny. Oh, speaking of, getting people, this guy was sets up what we're here to talk about. You come in a couple times a month to remind us that at Home Right Windows and Doors, you do things a little differently. And I notice it more so now because I've gotten to know you, that the stuff that shows up in the mail, 50% off, buy three, get three free. Ooh, free installation. Well, what did it cost in the first place?
1: Right.
0: Again, if they don't tell you what anything costs, why are you sending me a coupon for it?
1: Again, the lesson of the day, and I want everybody to listen really, really closely. If you don't know what the starting price is, you have no basis. 40% off doesn't mean anything. Like, if you don't know where you're starting from, it means nothing.
0: Yeah, it doesn't make any sense.
1: It could be $2,500 off a window. If the window costs $7,000, difference does it make?
0: Right, exactly.
1: You're just moving the numbers around.
0: And I encourage people to look at when you get something in the mail from one of these other companies, look at all the discounts they're offering you, and there's not a single price on it. You have no idea what you're getting. 50% off of what?
1: Right. Buy four, get four free. Like, nothing's free.
0: Yeah, we were just talking about that.
1: Like, if it's free, you don't want it.
0: And your prices to this point are right online right now, mm-hmm. and they have been for years.
1: Yeah, you can go to the website right now and see the most popular double hung window that we sell is the enhanced double hung version. So both sashes go up and down, they tilt into easy clean. 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
0: Lifetime warranty.
1: That doesn't
0: expire for 10 years. Yeah, you sell your house, the warranty goes with it.
1: Yeah,
0: the
1: warranty goes with it.
0: What about people comparing your price, though? Does that bother you, or we're just going to be upfront, we know it's going to happen, and we're not going to play their game anyway? Or?
1: So it's one of the most challenging parts of having our pricing as transparent as it is out there when nobody else does. And I guess my hope is that people see it and attach value to the fact that we're so transparent, mm-hmm. and that we had the wherewithal and the insight to try to do this a different way and not put people through the long sales call. Like we talked about before, we're there to answer all of the questions. Like, by no means do you have to be a window expert, or do we want mm-hmm. you to, or do we want you to do it alone? Again, we're not trying to be Amazon to buy a window. We're just trying to take that initial step out of the equation, the uncomfortable sales call, which if anybody had to choose, would never do it.
0: Mm-hmm. And like you said,
1: and the people that do it, and the guys the women that do those sales calls, would never choose to be put in a position like that.
0: And if they're hiding the price, what else are you hiding? Right?
1: Exactly.
0: Well, you can see it for yourself anytime. Everything's upfront, transparent, mm-hmm. as it has been for years, right on your website, which is?
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1: You bet. Thanks, Denny.
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0: Wink 104, time 8:25, Wednesday at the Wink Wake Up Show. It is 63 degrees, near 80 this afternoon, just maybe a slight chance of a shower. And we're up to caller 10, and that's you. Hi, who's this?
1: Wow, my name's Lisa.
0: Lisa, you get the tickets for Dancing with the Stars Live, February 17th, Giant Center, okay?
1: That's awesome, thank you.
0: You got it. What town do you live in?
1: I live in Marysville.
0: Hold on for us. We'll tell you how to get those tickets and we'll have more tomorrow and Friday as well for Dancing with the Stars Live at Giant Center February 17th. 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
2: Now, another Wink 104 traffic update.
3: Well, 83 northbound's improving now as you head up to Reeser Summit. Still steady, heavy volume, but it's starting to thin out and all lanes are open. 83 north still bumper to bumper from Lemoyne up past 13th Street. 283 north heading up to the Eisenhower Interchange back beyond Lindell Road 441. And they cleared that one on 283 south down the ramp to 283 eastbound. We're looking good on the inbound river routes. No delays on 81. Lebanon County is accident-free. John Wilsbach, right now traffic.
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0: 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Denny and Sue on, let's call it Wednesday morning.
9: Wednesday.
0: Have you gotten anything for Christmas yet? Have you shopped for anybody? I started.
9: I did buy one.
0: Jeff put a bunch of stuff on sale for Amazon Prime Day, so I hit him up. But when you do it early, that's you're asking to spend more. But everyone says this year they're spending less because, you know, everything else costs more.
9: Right.
0: Unless you're going to hand out, you know, gift cards for diesel.
9: Those?
0: That's what people need. I'm sure the gas station will sell you one.
9: Yeah.
0: 58% of people say smaller holiday budget this year.
9: Yeah, I think we're going to try to trim it a little bit because it's like, you know, and you don't need to just spend to spend. You know, do you really need? I know, Greg loves Christmas. It's always like, it's not about what you need, it's what you want.
0: Well, people say this shopping on a budget this year is exciting them because they love shopping for deals.
9: Well, that's true.
0: And now it forces you.
9: Yeah.
0: When you don't have as much and it doesn't go as far,
9: sure.
0: You've got to find. So you're proud of the deal you got than the thing you got.
9: Right.
0: So, all right. News and traffic's next at the Wink Wake Up Show.

0: Good morning. I'm Jenna Clay with Wink Watch News, sponsored by K9 Clubhouse. Officials have identified the person who died in a weekend house fire in Harrisburg as a local doctor. The coroner's office has identified her as 41-year-old Dr. Julia Peterson. UPMC confirms she was a Camp Hill-based pediatrician. According to ABC 27 News, the fire happened just after 7 Saturday morning on Green Street in Harrisburg. The cause is still under investigation. Hershey Park is discussing the future of a roller coaster following the death of a guest at Six Flags over Georgia. On Monday, a man on the Goliath coaster was thrown from his seat and struck other riders before falling to his death. Six Flags has temporarily closed 9 similar coasters at its parks nationwide as the investigation into the death continues. Hershey Park confirms that its coaster, Candymonium, shares a manufacturer and ride type with the Goliath coaster at Six Flags. Hershey Park says each ride is custom built to its own specifications. It says it will make a decision about its ride operations before the park opens on Friday. Pope Leo has been diagnosed with adenocarcinoma, the most common form of non-small cell lung cancer, after surgery yesterday. ABC's Tom Sufi Burridge reports.
1: We got a much more detailed statement from the Vatican, a much more significant statement, which revealed the diagnosis of lung cancer. It also said that part of Pope Leo's right lung had been removed during that surgery. It said that the surgery had gone to plan. I think that's important to underline, and that there were no complications.
0: Oncologists say his prognosis is excellent since it was removed early. And U.S. federal agents have arrested a Saudi national who was an OpenAI engineer. He's charged with installing a hidden audio recording device in an executive conference room at the AI company. The company says it has evidence the employee intended to place additional recording devices in sensitive areas of its offices to secretly record meetings. The early morning Wink Watch continues in a moment with traffic and weather on Wink 104.
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4: Now, another Wink 104 traffic update.
5: Cumberland County dealing with an accident out in South Middleton Township. Right on Walnut Bottom Road there at Sprint Drive. No delays. 83 North just steady, heavy over Acer Summit. And traffic is thinned out heading up past Valley Green. Still a little heavy, slow. 83 North South Bridge up past 13th Street. Some minor slowing. 83 South in the Eisenhower Interchange. Inbound river routes are looking good. No issues in Lebanon County. Harrisburg, city of an accident, rated Front and Forster. John Wilsbach, right now traffic.
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10: Another warm and breezy day ahead with a high of 81. Today will feature some stray showers at times, thanks to a cold front moving through and stalling out just south of Pennsylvania tonight. Mostly cloudy with a few stray showers lingering overnight and a high of 56. And tomorrow will feature increasing clouds. Most of the day will be dry with a high of 65. From the ABC 27 Weather Center, I'm meteorologist Brett Thackera.
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0: 104 time, 843, Bass Persuades from Miley with Denny and Sue. 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
1: And this edition of Celebrity News is sponsored by Mounts Jewelers, celebrating over 45 years of life's special moments. More drama with the little Brooklyn shop called Art of Play that Kelly Clarkson says gave her the pretty woman treatment. The store claims Kelly's fans have been making life very difficult for everyone associated with the store. Co-owner Adam says it's been so intense. Thousands of hateful calls, thousands of hateful text messages. Kelly Clarkson fans demanding we issue her an apology. We have to reconsider the place we give celebrities in our society. He says he and his staff have been tracked down, even harassed on social media, and even his friends and neighbors have been harassed.
0: How weird, though, the fans. I mean,
1: yeah,
0: all these people, just okay. Maybe she shouldn't have said anything, and she probably didn't consider that they would get out of hand, but
1: right,
0: can't just, I mean, maybe just let it go.
1: Well, now they're saying, should Kelly call off her fans?
0: I mean, maybe
1: she should say, let me handle this. All right, Lena Dunham's HBO series Girls is coming back for 5 new episodes on HBO Max. Just wait, though. It's not quite coming out in the next few months. Yes, the girls are going to be returning. No word if Adam Driver is going to be back as Hannah's ex-boyfriend, Adam. In her recent memoir, Lena claimed that Adam was verbally aggressive on the set. Production begins next year, 15 years after the series premiered, and 10 years since the series finale.
0: Oh, has it been that long?
1: Production begins next year, so it'll be down the road. Remember Amy Robach and TJ Holmes, former co-anchors on ABC, were fired because of their off-camera relationship that caused a scandal and network distraction. Well, they are now officially husband and wife. The couple tied the knot in a private wedding in Arkansas back on September 19th. The wedding location had a personal connection for TJ. He was born in West Memphis, Arkansas, and attended the University of Arkansas. And Led Zeppelin has never been big on lending their music to movies, TV, or commercials, but they made a rare exception for Greta Gerwig. They let her use Stairway to Heaven for their trailer to her upcoming movie, Narnia, The Magician's Nephew. So how did Greta get permission? Well, she gave Jimmy Page and Robert Plant a private screening of the movie. And Greta says they saw the heart of the film. She calls Stairway the story of the movie because both explore a spiritual quest. Narnia, The Magician's Nephew, it's theaters February 12th. That's Wink Wake Up Show's Celebrity News on Wink 104.
0: 8:46 now, and we are back to the music next. 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

0: 104 plays the best music. Taylor Swift there with Denny and Sue on Wednesday, October 14th. Your history lesson for today. Winnie the Pooh published on this day 100 years ago.
1: Winnie the Pooh, Winnie the Pooh.
0: Is that the song from it? I don't know it.
1: Winnie the Pooh, yeah.
0: Oh, not today. I never heard it. Sherlock Holmes first published on this day in 1892. The first collection of stories that Arthur Conan Doyle had been putting in magazines years prior to that. But then they put them out, I guess, in book form, 1892. This is the day in 1912. Theodore Roosevelt was shot in the chest in Milwaukee while campaigning for the presidency. But he had a speech that he had folded up a bunch of times in his breast pocket, and that absorbed the bullet's impact. So he was able to go ahead with his scheduled appearance. Didn't even cancel it.
1: Wow, that's...
0: dedicated.
1: Yeah.
0: Chuck Yeager broke the sound barrier on this day in 1947, becoming the first person to ever fly faster than the speed of sound, more than 1,000 miles an hour. What else on my list? It was on this day in 1987 that little Jessica McClure, 18 months old, running around in her backyard, Midland, Texas, fell down an abandoned well, 22 feet. The nation watched as rescue workers tried to free her. 58 hours later, she was pulled out.
1: And she doesn't remember any of
0: it. Nope. She said, no idea. Does anybody remember anything when you're 18 months old? Of course not. Did they see her fall in? How'd they know she was in there? Did they hear her crying? It was on this day 32 years ago that Pulp Fiction hit theaters. Never saw it.
1: You never saw Pulp Fiction?
0: No.
1: Oh my gosh.
0: This is the day in 2003 that Clay Aiken released his album after finishing second on American Idol a couple months earlier. That album was actually not bad. It's also the day of the Steve Bartman incident. In Major League Baseball, your husband will know this one, Sue. Back in 2003, in the eighth inning of Game 6 of the NLCS between the Cubs and Marlins in Chicago, somebody from the Marlins hit a fly ball sort of down the left field line, and it was drifting foul, and Bartman was in the front row, and he reaches out and catches it. But the ball was still in play, and the Cubs player was probably going to catch it and make the out and get him out of the inning. They went on to lose that game. And I guess the series... And it was that curse that was with the Cubs for a long time. I think they've since overcome it. But
1: yeah,
0: that guy's whole life has turned upside down. Death threats and...
1: I bet.
0: Whoops. And it's 19 years ago today that Ryan Seacrest and his production company in mind began to torture us all with Keeping Up with the Kardashians.
1: Oh, jeez.
0: It was his concept. That's what made him all his money. Not necessarily American Idol or his radio stuff or his time with Kelly Lee.
1: Made money for the Kardashians and himself.
0: Oh, yeah. I mean, he made them household names.
1: Wow.
0: And Sue, I don't have any number ones for you today because, again, we're still dealing with an internet outage at the source that provides me that information. I wish they'd get on it. This is the 90s.
1: Find
0: another
1: source.
0: Stuff shouldn't take this long. Well, I'm going to have to try, I guess. All right. That is your history lesson for October 14th. We're back to the music next.
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0: Weather Center, clouds and sun, maybe a shower, and we could crack 80 degrees again today. Mid-50s tonight, mid-60s with clouds tomorrow, 70s for Friday, and maybe a shower. The weekend looks dry, but chilly. We're not getting out of 50s Saturday or Sunday. 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
0: Yeah, yes it is.
1: But I thought the old lady dropped it into the ocean in the air.
0: Well, baby, I went down and got it for you.
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0: 104 plays the best music. My body isn't ready. Somber with Denny and Sue on Wednesday. Oh, how about this story? This woman in New Hampshire goes to an urgent care facility after having an asthma attack. She'd been exposed to a cat and was allergic to him. Everything was fine at first. They gave her a shot, said, hang tight. We'll be back in a little while. But she says no one ever came back. And about a half hour later, she started getting restless because it seemed awfully quiet. So she just popped her head out and realized it's dark in here. They left and locked the doors.
1: Oh, my gosh. I hope they gave her something to make her breathe easier before they left.
0: They did. They gave her a shot, but now she's probably having another asthma attack from the panic attack she had. As soon as she stepped outside the room, an alarm went off. There were those halls and stuff where motion detected. Oh. She called 911. Police responded and rescued her. She's fine. Did not suffer another attack while
1: Thank
0: there.
1: Thank goodness.
0: She says she probably won't be going back to that office. The company has apologized, saying that the rooms were supposed to be cleared and checked before closing, and the employees did not do that. They didn't say what chain it was of these urgent places, and it doesn't really matter.
1: No.
0: But I guess if you're in a hurry to get out, and someone forgot Bernice back there in exam room C and just left her in there for the night. But she was only a half hour. She's like, they all left?
1: Really? They must have been. There must have been a party somewhere they were going to. See you later. Bye.
0: Mm-hmm.
1: Oh, poor woman. Well, I'm glad she's okay.
0: Now, what happens there? Is that a fireable offense? Like, hey, the person in charge here, are they gone? Does the person at the top get fired? Do the people who just didn't go check on her get fired?
1: Somebody's in trouble.
0: Is it just a big whoops-a-daisy and
1: you
0: nobody gets fired?
1: The whole staff.
0: Yeah, right. Well, maybe nobody does. Mistakes happen, you just move on. Right, Dan Quinn and Jaden Daniels? All right, back to the music next.
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0: Wink 104 plays the best music. Patient Zero, Taylor Swift with Denny and Sue, Wednesday morning. Did you see this story in the news? It's out of Philly. It was made national news. The Philadelphia Parallel Parking Championship. It took place last week and the previous one.
1: That winner is an art.
0: The winner was driving a 2012 Mazda 3 with no backup camera.
1: Whoa.
0: He was the winner. He won $76, which is the cost of a future parking ticket in Philadelphia, and a heavy trophy that features a piece of street curb. Yeah.
1: Do you ever see, is it Broad Street, the street that goes down to, you know, the sporting arenas and sports arenas? Do you ever see the cars along there, how they're parked, how tight they are?
0: No, I haven't.
1: I don't know how people do it. It is insane.
0: Now,
1: and then they park kind of right down in the middle of the road, too.
0: Apparently this... Oh, I've seen that. Yeah, how about that?
1: I don't know how they do. I don't know how they get the cars in there.
0: I guess this parking happens other places. They say the world's first one started in Pittsburgh back in 2021. Yeah, the parallel parking.
1: Oh, my goodness. That's
0: kind of clever.
1: Hey, hats off to you. I could never do it. Mm-mm.
0: I'm pretty good at it. Mm-mm. Does everybody think they're good at it, or do people know they're not?
1: I haven't had a lot of opportunity to practice it, you know what I mean? Because, well, when I lived at home, we lived on a street where you kind of, but you didn't really have to parallel park. If you were the first one in, you backed up so the person that came in next parked in front of you. But like in the city, I get my hair done on 2nd Street. Sometimes I have to parallel park there. It's like, oh, geez, just forget it. Pull up the street and walk.
0: I was on that listener cruise a couple weeks ago, and one of the stops was in Portland, Maine. And while we were in Portland, Maine, I was off by myself at this point. I wasn't with any listeners, but I'd stop somewhere to get something to eat or a drink or something, and sat outside. So I had a little time to kill. On one of their streets in Portland, Maine, the town's charming for more than a couple blocks. Side note. And up on one of the cobblestone streets, there was a little bit of parking, and this girl pulled up, I mean, late 20s, maybe early 30s, and she was driving a pretty, a suburban type thing, and she was going to parallel park, and we were all watching.
1: She did?
0: And she knew we were watching, because when she got out, she did it. It took a lot of stopping and starting, but she got in. She got out, looked at it, and looked over at all of us. She was funny about it. And said, I did all that with an audience, too. We never thought, I spoke up for everybody. I said, on behalf of everyone here, we never thought you were making it. But we were glad you didn't quit. She's like, oh, no, once I started, I knew I couldn't give up. Because we've all seen that where someone tries and they pull back out, then they back in again, then they pull back out, then they pull back out, and then they just drive off.
1: That's me. That is me. Forget it.
0: I mean, sometimes geometrically, I don't think it's possible to get in, right?
1: And especially when you're driving an Escalade or something, I could not own a car like that for that reason.
0: Oh, funny.
1: Nope. Can't do it.
0: Back to the music next.
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3: With new Medicare coverage making weight loss drugs more affordable, a lot of older adults are now asking, are these GLP-1 medications right for me? Well, here's what the science says. Researchers, including a team at Johns Hopkins, found that the drugs do work about as well after age 65 as they do in younger people. Roughly 15% of body weight is lost with these semaglutides. But there are things older adults especially need to look out for. When you lose weight quickly, you lose muscle and bone, along with fat. So resistance exercises like lifting weights become really essential to stay strong on your feet. Older adults might also sense thirst less, so dehydration becomes a real risk. Just because you can lose weight doesn't mean you should. Now, if you're considering one of these drugs, don't just chase a number on the scale. Chase strength and function as well. I'm Dr. Sanjay Gupta, helping you live a better life.
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0: From the ABC 27 Weather Center, clouds, maybe a little sun, maybe a quick shower too. And we'll crack 80 degrees this afternoon, a stray shower tonight, mid-50s, clouds, and in the mid-60s tomorrow, back to the 70s Friday. And then the weekend looks sunny and dry, but it's going to be chilly. Low 50s Saturday and just the 50s on Sunday before we're back to normal next week. And we are back to the music now with Benson Boone on Wink 104.

0: 104 plays the best music, Mature, from Hilary Duff with Denny and Sue on Wednesday morning. 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
0: 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Just text IDEA to 95819. That will get you registered. Four keywords a day, every weekday this week and next week, too. You don't need to know them all. Just when you happen to catch one, text it. That gets you signed up. Someone's going to win. Might as well be you, right?
1: Right.
0: I mean, that attitude, that applies to a lot of different things.
1: Got to play to win.
0: Yeah, we have, we're part of giving away stuff all the time. And yeah, someone's got to get it. So why not you? We had that fall fund. We had five people getting $1,000. Haley Peters, Christina Aviles, Tamela Hurst, Danielle May, and Carmela Denalo all got $1,000 each just for registering. Why not? Makes me want to do it.
1: You can't.
0: I did make that sound awfully easy.
1: Sorry, you can't.
0: All right, moving on. There's a nonprofit group in Kansas City turning vacant lots into free fruit orchards. And now it's happening in other countries, too. The Giving Grove has planted more than 14,000 fruit trees in 17 cities and 847 different orchards. Mm. More than 1 million people access to fresh produce within walking distance of their home. They got its start with a small orchard at a former elementary school, and now it supports orchards from Seattle to Atlanta.
1: It's probably not downtown, like, you know, in the concrete jungle, but, you know.
0: I guess not, but vacant lots are probably in the city limits. It doesn't say if they charge you for it, though. Can you just show up and take what you want? Because, I mean, that would be terrible if somebody's doing it like, well, we'll just clean this orchard out and sell this stuff at a farmer's market on the weekends.
1: Exactly. Mm. There would have to be some type of security on it.
0: Or did I just come up with a great business idea?
1: No. Very bad idea. Jeez.
0: Back to the music next.
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0: Wink 104 plays the best music. Denny and Sue here on Wednesday, October 14th. We are 2 weeks away from some trick-or-treat nights and then 2.5 weeks from the others.
1: When is yours? Mine's the 31st.
0: Saturday
1: which
0: night.
1: Which is Saturday night, yeah.
0: I don't even know.
1: Well, you better know.
0: I guess I better know.
1: Oh, boy.
0: Better look it up.
1: Yeah, Saturday night is ours.
0: I know a couple places still have it on Thursday, like Palmyra Borough does it on Thursday. Mine is Saturday night. Yeah, okay. I mean, Friday night, everybody's out. It's high school football, so they're not going to do it a day early. Although I thought I saw some places that were doing it early, too. Mm-hmm. Check with your local municipality for correct information. I bring it up because I thought, what, 2 weeks out, have you dug into your Halloween candy yet?
1: No, I hid it in, in the closet.
0: Oh, that's funny. From yourself or from other mouths? Mouths.
1: More others than me.
0: Oh, you have willpower, yeah.
1: Well, we have some candy in the house. There's always usually candy in our house.
0: I didn't open any yet, but I try to buy.
1: I even hid my mom's from her.
0: That's funny. I buy stuff I won't eat, typically, so it's easy. Like, I bought a big industrial-sized bag of Dum-Dums. Those lollipops.
1: Yeah, I like Dum-Dums.
0: And I won't eat those. And I bought Skittles, because I'm never eating those.
1: They're not bad.
0: But
1: if I bought
0: like the Hershey stuff I typically like, mm-hmm. or Snickers.
1: That's what I buy.
0: That would be bad news for me.
1: I buy chocolate, so if it's left over, then we can have some.
0: Yeah. The only thing I bought that I will eat are Whoppers. I bought a mixed bag of garbage candy, but Whoppers came in it. So I'll pick those out, and the kids can have the Dots and the Milk Duds.
1: Oh, yeah, Dots, yuck.
0: It's terrible.
1: Ew.
0: Oh, now I revealed. I wasn't going to give out candy this year. I was going to give out, like I've done the last 3 years, give out constructive criticism.
1: Right.
0: But it turns out the kids hate that.
1: You're lucky you don't get egged.
0: Bing bong. Trick or treat.
1: Where's the candy?
0: Let me tell you what your problem is. Yeah, they all just look at me. All right, back to the music next.
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0: 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Mr. Know-It-All from Teddy Swims with Denny and Sue wrapping it up for Wednesday. Whew, this week feels long. It's only Wednesday. Yes.
1: I think the shows go so fast.
0: Well, the mornings do zip by once we're here. Yeah, it took a long time for me to wake up this morning. I was like a mower. You had to pull the string four times today.
1: You were
0: today.
1: A little sleepy. Yeah. That's why I thought that you were up late or something.
0: No.
1: You're just a little out of step.
0: I'm fine now. Although I'm ready for my nap in about a half hour. what do you got going on today?
1: Not a whole lot. But it's fine. Because I didn't get much done yesterday, which I wanted to, so I have that to make up for.
0: Sunday was such a do. That would have been a day to get stuff done. I'm like, oh, you know what? 3 o'clock in the afternoon during the second half of these football games, I'm going to iron straight through the 4 o'clock games. I ironed 5 things and quit.
1: That was a lazy day. Who wants to be working when it was like rainy and blah? I took a nap.
0: Oh, speaking of ironing.
1: Yes.
0: I ran the dishwasher for the first time yesterday.
1: Oh.
0: The new dishwasher.
1: And what does that have to do with ironing?
0: Appliances.
1: Oh.
0: I only segged into it because I wanted to bring it up earlier off the air and forgot.
1: And what'd you do? Did you figure out how to start it?
0: They get hot.
1: No kidding.
0: And I feel like the cycles are too long.
1: Did you open it before the cycle was finished?
0: No.
1: Okay.
0: Hours later.
1: And it was still hot.
0: Hours later. I'm talking.
1: Well.
0: I started that at 4:30. I opened it at 8:45.
1: Do you have it on like a power dry setting or something like that?
0: I don't think there was any dry setting. I think, is there a way to turn that off?
1: Is your water that hot?
0: That's what made me think. I think there is a nuclear reactor heating me inside of that thing. I'm going to get rid of my stove and just cook stuff in there. It was so hot. I couldn't believe how hot it was.
1: Yeah.
0: Like the outside wasn't hot. It wasn't hot to the touch. I just mean but the drying, the dishes were still wet. So it wasn't.
1: Well, sometimes the tops of the cups and things. You usually have to kind of.
0: I do like this comes with a little tray that's near the very tippy top.
1: Mm-hmm.
0: You pull it out, you can lay knives and spatulas flat. Not that I'm ever using a spatula, but sometimes I'll use a giant knife or something.
1: Yeah.
0: So.
1: I don't like it, that thing rack for the silverware. I like the basket because it marks my knives right in the middle of it. Mark on it. Yeah. Mm. See if yours does that.
0: Mm.
1: Did you empty it?
0: No. It was too awkward. Are you kidding? Forged steel. I couldn't touch anything in there.
1: Put the door down and pull the racks out and it'll cool down.
0: It was so hot. I hope it cooled off today.
1: Jeez.
0: I'm going to have to check the manual and see if there's a place to turn off the...
1: maybe it's on some dry...
0: You want to have it on molten lava setting.
1: Yeah, superheat mode.
0: I'm serious. I thought this is like... There's warm, hot, and a nuclear reactor. Where mine must be set. All right, we'll talk to you tomorrow. Jenna has a lunchtime rewind next on Wink 104.
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0: 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I'm Jenna Clay, and if there's one thing Gen Z loves to do, it's giving old things new names. So the latest example is the lower back tattoo. You know it's been called the tramp stamp, but now Gen Z wants to change the name to a cake topper, which is a lot cuter. But as you'd expect, the internet has thoughts. Some people love how it's less offensive than the original, but others are mad that Gen Z just keeps renaming things that already have a name. Some of the alternative names, though: booty mark, discount tag, bumper sticker, and jersey plate. I think cake topper sounds better. Back to the music next.
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5: 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News, traffic, weather, and of course, the fun of Denny and Sue on Wink 104. 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
0: 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From the ABC 27 Weather Center, stray showers at times today with a high of 81. A few stray showers overnight, getting down to 56. And tomorrow, increasing clouds and a high of 65. 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

0: 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And today is National Dessert Day, so we have a personality profile, how your favorite dessert reveals your personality. So if you like cakes, you're sweet, loving, and cuddly. You love all warm and fuzzy items, a little nutty at times, and others perceive you as being childlike. Brownies or chocolate, you're adventurous, you love new ideas, you're a champion of underdogs. You're an oddball with a unique sense of humor, but you tend to be very loyal. If you like pies, you're a smooth, articulate, you're an excellent after-dinner speaker and a good teacher, but don't try to walk and chew gum at the same time. Okay, a bit of a diva at times. And if you like ice cream, you're fun-loving, sassy, humorous, not very grounded in life, very indecisive, and lack motivation. However, you're a friend for life. Back to the music next.
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0: 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That's Somber with Back to Friends. I'm Jenna Clay, and we have another keyword for your chance to go to L.A. to see Olivia Rodrigo January 29th. This trip includes round-trip airfare for two, hotel for two nights, and two premium tickets to the show. 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Right. Text it to 95819 and keep listening. We do new national keywords for you four times each weekday between 6 a.m. and 6 p.m. Back to the music next.
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0: 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From the ABC 27 Weather Center, stray showers at times today, breezy and a high of 81. Tonight, a few stray showers possible and a low of 56. Tomorrow, increasing clouds and a high of 65. 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
1: 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Our every moment.

0: plays Central PA's best music. That's Bruno Mars, Dance With Me. I'm Jenna Clay, and if you're looking to have a spooky movie night, but you have a scaredy cat that wants to watch with you, Entertainment Weekly put together a list of horror movies for people who don't like to be scared. So on this list is The Birds, that's a good one, Crimson Peak, Death Becomes Her, Get Out, House on Haunted Hill, Invasion of the Body Snatchers, Jennifer's Body, The Love Witch, The Menu, The Others, Personal Shopper, Phantom of the Paradise, Picnic at Hanging Rock, The Rocky Horror Picture Show, Rosemary's Baby, Shaun of the Dead, Signs, The Sixth Sense, Tremors, and Young Frankenstein. Jeez, I've only seen like five of those. I guess I have homework. Back to the music next.
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0: Wink 104 is number one for music, money, and fun. I'm John O'Day with Steve Lacy on Hump Day. Hope you're having a good one. And Frederick Bauer, he is the guy who designed the iconic Pringles can back in the 60s. It revolutionized chip packaging. His daughter Linda mentioned that creating the Pringles can was her dad's proudest accomplishment. And his son Larry revealed that his father wanted to be buried in a Pringles can. And you see where this is going. His family honored this wish by placing some of his remains in one. And right now, Pringles is running a Once You Drop campaign, offering one person a can-shaped metal urn and a lifetime supply of chips. I wonder if you can, you know, give that inheritance to someone else once you die. You know, a whole lifetime supply of chips. Interested individuals can sign up a will and testament committing to be buried in the unique urn. It's customizable and made of precious metals. So go to the Pringles website and you can enter to maybe get one of these. Coming up, more of the best music.
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2: 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Hi, it's Sue Campbell. 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
0: From the Wink 104 ABC 27 Weather Center. Tonight, mostly cloudy, maybe a shower or two with a low around 56. Tomorrow, partly sunny, high 65. And Friday, mostly cloudy with some scattered afternoon thunderstorms, high near 77. 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

It's Halloween parade season, and tonight there's a parade in Millersburg. 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

0: 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That is Malcolm Todd's Earrings. And Saturday, Penn State's going to try to avoid going 0-4 in the Big Ten. They got a tall task because they have to go to Michigan. And Michigan about a 6-point favorite. And Michigan has a great defense. And if you've noticed Penn State's offense, it's not very good. So they're going to have it all work out this week. Yeah, I don't know. Kyle Whittingham, he's also in his first year with Michigan. They're not doing well either. They're 0-2 in the Big Ten. And his one message to his players this week, Kyle Whittingham, is don't turn the ball over. They've had a lot of turnovers. Penn State hasn't really taken advantage of all their turnovers that they've gotten, that's for sure. But can our offense overcome their defense? And can our defense at least play decently to give them a chance? I guess we'll find out Saturday, right? Fingers crossed. Coming up, more of the best music.
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0: Wink 104 is number one for music, money, and fun. John O'Day with you with Huntrix and Golden. And do you ever pay attention to the food safety inspections that PennLive.com puts out? They do it, you know, quite often for each county. And they'll go to different restaurants and they'll check out their, you know, kitchen and everything, make sure everything's sanitary and up to standards. And some restaurants that I've noticed on there, you think, wow, it's really that good there? They don't have any safety problems, safety inspection problems? That makes you think about going there to eat. And others that you think, well, there's no way they're going to have health and safety problems. Well, guess again. Sometimes there's restaurants that surprise you on that list. There was one yesterday I noticed in Dauphin County, one I wouldn't expect, Panera in Hershey. Yeah, like 20 plus violations. Very scary stuff. The person in charge, they said, did not demonstrate adequate knowledge of food safety. I don't know who manages it up there, but yeah, that's a problem. I'm not saying every Panera is like that, but certainly that one was. And I've eaten there quite a few times and maybe not again. I don't know. Coming up, more of the best music.
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6: Got a police incident, 83 northbound, just north of Lime Kiln Road. As you head up the hill, it's got the right lane blocked, and 83 north is now slow from Research Summit up past Lime Kiln Road. Stay to the left. We're looking good on the outbound river routes. No problems on 581, Lower Swatara Township, Dauphin County. Fire department activity on Market Street extended between Mountain View Road and Hanover Street. Heading into Lebanon County, have a report of an accident on 81 South between Indian Town Gap and Grantville, mile marker 82.5. That should be off to the side. And we've got one Swatara Township on 22 at North Lancaster Street. John Wilsbach, right now traffic.
2: Hi, it's Sue Campbell. 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
1: 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From the Wink 104 ABC 27 Weather Center, tonight mostly cloudy, maybe a shower or two with a low around 56. Tomorrow partly sunny, high 65. And Friday mostly cloudy with some scattered afternoon thunderstorms, high near 77. 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

0: now, another Wink 104 traffic update.
1: We'll start in Lebanon County, heading into Dauphin County. Accident 81 south, mile marker 82 and a half. That's between Indiantown Gap and Grantville. You've got backlogs now just beyond Indiantown Gap on 81 south. Heading down to Grantville, expect delays. Then we're still dealing with that earlier incident on 83 northbound at Limekiln Road as you're headed up to the York Split. Dealing with a right lane closure there, heading up the hill past Limekiln Road. Stay to the left, 83 north slow from Racer Summit up to New Cumberland. No problems on the outbound river routes. 15's busy, but looking good. John Wills back right now, traffic.
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0: 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And to be entered, just text this national keyword to 95819. It's good, G-O-O-D. 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And we've got more of the best music on the way next.
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4: We'll start in Lebanon County, heading into Dauphin County. Accident 81 south, mile marker 82 and a half. That's between Indian Town Gap and Grantville. You've got backlogs now just beyond Indian Town Gap on 81 south. Heading down to Grantville, expect delays. Then we're still dealing with that earlier incident on 83 northbound at Limekiln Road as you're headed up to the York Split. Dealing with a right lane closure there, heading up the hill past Limekiln Road. Stay to the left, 83 north slow from Racer Summit up to New Cumberland. No problems on the outbound river routes. 15's busy but looking good. John Wheels back right now traffic.
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0: Now, another Wink 104 traffic update.
1: Levin and Kenny, they cleared that accident 81 south mile marker 82 and a half between Indiantown Gap and Grantville. Just residual backlogs now right around Indiantown Gap. Use some caution there. Things are slowly thinning out. 83 North, they cleared that incident north of Lime Kiln Road. Still a little busy, 83 North, top of Reeser Summit. That needs a few more minutes to thin out as you make your way up to the York Split, but all lanes are open. 83 North, busy across the South Bridge. Got some slowing now on 581 eastbound as you make your way from Camp Hill, Route 15, over to the York Split. Dealing with some slow go there in that right lane. Had a medical emergency off to the side on 283 eastbound near Toll House Road. Got some minor slowing past that. John Will Spock, right now traffic.
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0: Wink 104, number one for music, money, and fun. I'm John O'Day with Tame Impala and Jeannie. And two huge events going on Saturday. 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Sue Campbell is your host for that. And registration starts Saturday morning, 7:30 on City Island. And then the walk starts at 9. And don't forget, while you're there, stop by the Wink 104 tent, enter to win a free pair of tickets to Dancing with the Stars. And then right after, actually, the walk starts, the Humane Society of Harrisburg is doing a free drive-through vaccine clinic for dogs and cats. It's 9 to noon at Hack, and free rabies vaccines to dogs and cats. So if you have your pet and yourself in line by noon, you will be seen, provided vaccines are still available. So the earlier, the better. Pet owners should bring cats in carriers and dogs on leashes. And again, the clinic will take place in the Hack parking lot off Industrial Road. They will be accepting donations. And we've got more of the best music coming up next.
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6: Now, another Wink 104 traffic update.
7: Still seeing some busy conditions, 83 northbound from Racer Summit up to the York Split, but they cleared that earlier incident there at Lime Kiln Road. Just residual backlogs making their way up 83 northbound. Then it's heavy slow, South Bridge north of 19th Street, 83 south, slow 13th Street down across the South Bridge. 581's busy, but checking in fine. No problems on the outbound river routes. They cleared that accident in Lebanon County on 81 south, south of Indian Town Gap. Harrisburg City of an accident, front and Forster. Also got a fender bender on Paxton Street, right between 2nd Street and Cameron Street. Heading in the lower Paxton Township, accident Halks Road at Locust Lane. And we've got one out on Mushroom Hill, right at 322 there in Swatara Township. That's disabled. Chow Wills Park right now traffic.
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0: From the Wink 104 ABC 27 Weather Center. Tonight, mostly cloudy, maybe a shower or two with a low around 56. Tomorrow, partly sunny, high 65. And Friday, mostly cloudy with some scattered afternoon thunderstorms, high near 77. 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

0: Now, another Wink 104 traffic update.
1: Still seeing some busy conditions, 83 northbound from Reser Summit up to the York Split, but they cleared that earlier incident there at Lime Kiln Road. Just residual backlogs making their way up 83 northbound. Then it's heavy slow, South Bridge north of 19th Street, 83 south, slow 13th Street down across the South Bridge. 581's busy, but checking in fine. No problems on the outbound river routes. They cleared that accident in Lebanon County on 81 south, south of Indian Town Gap. Harrisburg City of an accident, front and Forster. Also got a fender bender on Paxton Street, right between 2nd Street and Cameron Street. Heading into Lower Paxton Township, accident Halks Road at Locust Lane. And we've got one out on Mushroom Hill, right at 322 there in Swatara Township. That's disabled. Chow Wheel Spock, right now traffic.
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0: Wink 104 is always free to listen to, and one way to do it is on your smart speaker. Just say, play Wink 104. That is Miley's Bass Persuades. And could Miley be the Super Bowl halftime performer? I thought it might be like Justin Bieber or Harry Styles, but yeah, there's some things out there. As a matter of fact, Apple Music allegedly leaked a silhouette of a female performer that fueled rumors about who the halftime performer is. I guess in the silhouette, they can tell it's Miley for some reason. But Miley also may be hinting about performing, and fans are speculating about it. So we'll see. I think she would do a good job. She certainly is charismatic and will get the audience, you know, into the show and everything. Maybe she'll bring a few special guests with her. So I guess we'll find out. The NFL is going to announce who it is very soon. And right now, check on the roads with John.
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2: Let's start in the Harrisburg area. Bumper to bumper, 83 northbound South Bridge, north of 19th Street and southbound slow 17th Street. Down across the South Bridge, 283 north into the Eisenhower, back beyond Lindell Road, 441. We're in good shape through the Carlisle area. 15, no issues in Dillsburg. Outbound river routes are looking good. Dauphin County, accident in Middletown, East Main Street. That's 230 between Vine Street and Adelia Street. Now we got one in Londonderry Township, Colebrook Road. That's out on 341 there at Toll House Road. Cleared the one in Harrisburg City at Front and Forster. Lebanon County, we're dealing with the accident. Union Township 22 at Maple Lane. John Wills, Fox, right now traffic.
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0: Now, another Wink 104 traffic update.
1: Still got bumper to bumper, 83 northbound South Bridge, north of 19th Street, 83 south slow, 29th Street down to the South Bridge, 283 north into the Eisenhower Interchange back to Lindell Road, 441, 283 west slow airport connector over to the turnpike. Looking good on the outbound river routes. Heading into Middletown, got a minor accident there on East Main Street. That's 230 between Vine Street and Adelia Street. Got one in Susquehanna Township, Hur Street at Edgemont Road. They're clearing that one in Harrisburg City at Front and Forster. Lebanon County, we're still dealing with the accident there in Union Township on 22 at Maple Lane. John Wilspach, right now traffic.
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0: Wink 104 plays Central PA's best music with Taylor, along with John O'Day. Hope you're having a happy hump day. Movie news here. A new documentary is going to be coming out called Spectacle, Michael Jackson at the Super Bowl. It's going to delve into the making and impact of Michael Jackson's iconic 1993 Super Bowl halftime show. It's set to premiere on Hulu and ESPN in February of next year. Going to provide a behind-the-scenes look at one of the most influential halftime shows in Super Bowl history. So that'll be good right before, I assume, the actual Super Bowl is going to happen this year, or should I say next year. Opening in the theaters this coming weekend, the big movies are Whale Fall, about a guy getting swallowed by a whale, apparently, Street Fighter, and Sense and Sensibility. And more of the best music's coming up next.
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5: Now, another Wink 104 traffic update.
6: 83 northbound, bumper to bumper, South Bridge up past 19th Street, 83 South, slow 17th Street, down to the South Bridge, 283 north end of the Eisenhower, back beyond Lindell Road, 441, 283 South, got a 1 mile backlog down to the ramp to 283 eastbound and the turnpike, some heavy conditions there. We're looking good on the outbound river routes, a little busy on 81 South, heading down past Mechanicsburg. We're looking good, 34 at Starrett's Gap this afternoon. That checks in fine there at Sunnyside Drive. Lebanon County, still that accident just west of Jonestown on 22 at Maple Lane. John Wilsbach, right now traffic.
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0: From the Wink 104 ABC 27 Weather Center. Tonight, mostly cloudy, maybe a shower or two with a low around 56. Tomorrow, partly sunny, high 65. And Friday, mostly cloudy with some scattered afternoon thunderstorms, high near 77. 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

0: Now, another Wink 104 traffic update.
1: Let's start in Upper Dauphin County and Upper Paxton Township. Have an accident on 25 in the area of Grange Hall Road. Expect delays getting around that. 83 north in Harrisburg. That's slow go 2nd Street north of 19th Street. Southbound slow 29th Street down to the South Bridge. 283 north into the Izar back beyond Lindell Road. 441 half mile backlog 283 south down to the turnpike and the ramp to 283 eastbound. Little heavy 81 south approaching the Wade Bridge. Lebanon County trying to clear that accident. Union Township 22 at Maple Lane. Just west of Jonestown. John Wilsbach, right now traffic.
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mundane, a masterpiece. Oh my, my, oh my, my love. I take one look at you, you're taking me out.

0: Wink 104 is always free to listen to, and one way to do it is on your smart speaker. Just say play Wink 104. Carol G there with Bruno Mars. The song is Still. And a little preview here of some of the weekend events include the American Cancer Society's Making Strides Against Breast Cancer Walk. It's Saturday morning on City Island. Sue Campbell is your host. 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The walk starts at 9. And stop by the Wink 104 tent and enter to win free Dancing with the Stars tickets. The Central Penn College Fall Harvest Festival is Saturday, 10 to 2 with 100 craft vendors, fall foods, and free activities for all ages. The Lake Tobias Wildlife Park in Halifax, they're hosting Boo at the Zoo. It's a big weekend event, Saturday and Sunday, 10 to 4 both days. So check their website out for more details. The Dillsburg Farmers Fair is Saturday, 10 to 7, with shows, exhibits, a craft fair, and the Fantastic Parade Saturday night at 7:30. New Cumberland's Oktoberfest in the park is Saturday at the Borough Park from 1 to 7 with live music, food, beer, vendors, and more. The Humane Society of Harrisburg has a free drive-through pet vaccine clinic Saturday, 9 to noon at Hack for dogs and cats. And the Paxtang Art Association, they have their big show and sale this Friday and Saturday, 10 to 8 both those days, and then Sunday 10 to 3 at 3423 Derry Street. And then the Hershey Bears, they are home for two games this weekend at Giant Center, Saturday night at 6 against Providence, and Sunday at 3 also against the Providence Bruins.
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2: Let's start in northern Dauphin County, just outside of Millersburg. Have an accident. Route 25 in the area of Grange Hall Road. Got some slow go past that. 83 North, still bumper to bumper. South Bridge north of 19th Street. 283 North into the Eisenhower Interchange. Backed up to Lindell Road, 441 and 283 South. About a half mile backlog down to the ramp to 283 East. That's thinning out. 81 South, little heavy in Manita. 81 South, thinning out past Mechanicsburg. Lebanon City of an accident on Creekside Drive. That's clearing up. They cleared the one on 22 at Maple Lane west of Jonestown. John Wilsbach, right now traffic.
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0: From the Wink 104 ABC 27 Weather Center. Tonight, mostly cloudy, maybe a shower or two with a low around 56. Tomorrow, partly sunny, high 65. And Friday, mostly cloudy with some scattered afternoon thunderstorms, high near 77. 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